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hate to give the satisfaction asking how you're doing now. How's the castle built off people you pretend to care about? Just what you wanted. 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I see the parties and diamonds sometimes when I close my eyes. 6 months of torture you sold to some forbidden paradise. I loved you truly.

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1: I was distracted and in traffic. 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It's been a year now. 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I know, you weren't down for forever and it's fine. I know, we weren't meant for each other and it's fine. But if the world was ending, you'd come over, right? You'd come over and you'd stay the night. 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All our fears would be irrelevant. If the world was ending, you'd come over, right? The sky'd be falling and I'd hold you tight. And there wouldn't be a reason why we would even have to say goodbye. 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Right?

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0: on 7 The Beach. 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

to the top, I've been out of shape, thinking out the box, I'm an astronaut. I blasted off the planet, rock to cause catastrophe, and it matters more because I had it. Now I had, I thought about wreaking havoc on an opposition, kind of shocking, they want a static with precision. I'm automatic, quarterback, I ain't talking second, pack it up, I don't panic, batter, batter.

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1: Ready? What's Avery? 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
1: You're saying you didn't eat the ice cream, Rob? 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
1: I lost my 19-year-old son Johnny to suicide after he became psychotic from using marijuana, vapes, and dabs. 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

0: There's a new trend happening, and it's absolutely devastating news for parents. It's Brooke and Jeffrey in the morning. Because for decades, moms and dads would worry about their kids going off to college and getting into trouble, having too much fun at parties.
1: Oh, for sure. And then calling them maybe once a month. Sorry, Mom.
0: Yeah, well, now they're concerned that their kids aren't having enough fun. Because apparently the hot new thing to do on college campuses is attending a, quote, wellness darty.
1: What
2: the heck is that?
1: Darty instead of party?
0: Yeah, so a darty is just a daytime party.
1: I didn't know that.
0: Usually isn't that weird. That normally involves booze and music and somebody crying in the bathroom.
1: Yeah.
0: It's fun.
1: Drinking. Yeah, but leaving your best friend at home at 8 a.m. because she already is puking.
2: Sarah.
0: What else are you supposed to do?
1: But get it together, Megan.
0: A wellness darty is different. Because instead of beer pong and random hookups, the party involves Pilates, yoga, ice baths, and a coffee or matcha tea afterwards.
3: Wait. Okay, this is like when I go on vacation.
4: And now frats and them are doing run clubs. They all meet up. The frats and sororities that do run clubs
0: just
4: together.
0: Just when you thought it couldn't get worse.
1: Do you just run to the next bar?
4: No drinking, bro. It's just run club.
0: Yeah, and this isn't happening at small liberal arts colleges either. They're doing this at traditional party schools like University of Miami, and Florida State, and Syracuse.
3: I do still blame the liberals, though.
0: It sure is. So now you could walk down Fraternity Row and see a bunch of co-eds out on the front lawn chugging coconut water with chia seeds in it.
1: How are you going to gain the freshman 15 if you're just
3: being
4: healthy? You're wishing that upon them?
3: You're supposed to be.
1: I mean, it's part of life, right?
3: It is. Everyone has experience
1: It teaches you that your body changes.
0: Yeah.
1: Okay. Not always for the better.
0: Now all the college kids are all wearing LED face masks, talking about their run club.
3: Come on.
0: I mean, parents, at some point, you gotta sit your kid down and say, sweetheart, college is about making horrible, horrible mistakes.
3: Yes.
0: And right now, you're embarrassing this family with your red solo cup of kombucha.
1: I mean, the Greek system always had foundations as just a ruse, okay?
0: Yeah.
1: To cover up all the parties.
0: Well, we're gonna demonstrate some anti-wellness during the shock collar question of the day.
3: Uh-oh.
0: So, kids, pay attention. This is how life is supposed to be done. Jake, let's go.
2: Today is National Escapology Day.
1: What?
2: Escapology, you guys. It's dedicated to the art of breaking free from ropes, chains, and handcuffs.
3: Is it symbolic, Jake?
2: It's not. It's like a Tuesday night with Jeffrey.
0: Which I learned at my college frat party.
3: That's how he ties those
1: knots. Where you cried in the corner.
2: And nobody did escapology better than the legendary magician Harry Houdini.
1: Get it, Harry.
2: In fact, it was on this very day back in 1912 when he successfully completed his first upside-down underwater torture cell escape trick. And the rumors is he did it while completing a Sudoku. But that was just one of his many infamous acts in a lifetime full of death-defying illusions. And that's why today you're going to be quizzed on some of the others during a special Who Knew Dini Like You Knew Dini edition of Plenty of 20.
3: Great working.
1: Yeah, that'd be his rap track if he was on the current edition.
2: Now, you'll say number 1 through 20. I'll ask you a question about the life of the great Harry Houdini. Just answer it correctly and you can keep playing.
3: Interesting.
2: We'll start with the woman who magically disappears every time her car insurance calls with questions. That's Alexis.
4: 2.
2: This may be the toughest of all, Alexis, but you went to Boise State for college, so I believe in you. How do you spell Houdini?
3: This is a little...
4: This is easy because of the Dua Lipa song, of course.
3: So I've seen it.
4: Yeah,
1: well, there's a song called Houdini.
4: And it's spelled Houdini.
3: Hey! Damn that sexy...

0: Dua Lipa.
1: Educating the youths?
2: More Duolingo.
0: Oh, my God. She's ruining my life.
3: Sorry.
0: Good work, Alexis. You got that right. Brooke, it's your turn. Two is off the board.
3: Give me the magic number 5.
0: Interesting. Oh. Back in 1911, Harry Houdini once agreed to perform an escape from inside the carcass of a giant animal that had washed up near Boston.
2: Ew.
0: Haven't we all?
4: Yeah.
0: No. Please tell me the animal that Houdini locked himself inside. Was it a 1,500-pound sea monster? Undescript sea monster.
4: A lot of those around.
0: B, the carcass of a dead elephant.
3: What?
0: Zoos were kind of loosely guarded.
2: Zoos at sea.
3: It dropped off a ship.
0: A giant whale shark. Or the body of a T-Rex that washed up from the original Jurassic Park.
3: Oh,
0: 1800s edition.
3: This is so hard. I'm actually torn between a giant whale shark and the sea monster because I feel in 1911 they were like, we don't know what it is. I mean, the ocean even today is
2: undiscovered.
3: Yes.
2: Yeah.
3: I'm going to say they said sea monster. Also, it makes it sound like you don't have to feel bad for it.
2: Sea monster.
3: Yeah.
0: Dehumanizing the sea monster.
3: Yeah, I think that's what happened.
0: Brooke's rolling with it, and she's right. The creature had washed up in Boston Harbor, and nobody could even agree what it was. Houdini was handcuffed, shackled, and stuffed inside the stinking carcass. He escaped in about 15 minutes, but later said the fumes from the chemicals used to preserve it nearly suffocated him.
2: Oh my gosh.
3: Okay.
0: All right, Jose, it's your turn.
2: Yes. Ooh, what's a magic number? 3! See, I just came out of nowhere.
3: I was thinking, too.
0: Here's question 3. In 1926, Harry Houdini climbed into an airtight metal coffin lowered into a hotel swimming pool.
2: What the heck?
0: He stayed underwater for 91 minutes.
3: Whoa.
2: No.
0: What did Houdini have inside the coffin to communicate with people outside?
3: Was it
0: a telephone?
3: Uh-huh.
2: In the water?
0: A bell? A flashlight or a tiny underwater secretary containing letters.
2: A bell. The bell wouldn't strike the side of the bell, like the middle. What's the middle called?
3: He's in the airtight.
4: The donger.
3: He's not actually submersed in water. He's in the airtight container.
2: I thought he was holding his breath.
3: Not for 91 minutes. No.
2: Now it does make a lot more sense. I'm gonna say a bell.
0: Jose says a bell.
2: No, come on.
0: I would have dinged you if you were right, but it was a telephone.
3: Oh,
0: the coffin was wired with a telephone line so his assistants could communicate with him. Houdini eventually came out after an hour and 31 minutes.
3: Oh, my God.
2: You give me a phone, I'll just call all my homies. Hey, what are you doing?
4: And I bet he called collect, too.
0: Cheap bastard. All right, Jeffrey, it's your turn. What number would you like?
4: In honor of the magic ball, I'm going number 8.
0: Okay.
2: Oh, yeah.
0: Houdini once escaped from a locked jail cell, but the stunt took an unexpected turn when he discovered the jail had something he was not expecting.
2: Uh-oh.
0: What was it? Was it a trap door, a tunnel, or a second prisoner hiding behind the toilet?
2: Hey.
3: He's so tiny back there.
4: I'm stuck between the tunnel and the trap door. They're basically like the same thing. I'm going to say, okay, now I have to rule out the tunnel because that would be the second prisoner digging his way out. So I'm going to say there was a secret trap door that was already in there.
0: Show me trap door. That is correct. Houdini just happened to randomly discover a trap door in the floor and use it as part of his escape, even though he wasn't planning on doing it.
2: So somebody else set him up. Helped him.
0: I guess so.
3: And that second prisoner was long gone.
5: Yeah.
0: Let's do some math. Jose, unfortunately, has lost today's Plenty of 20.
4: And that
2: Everyone's
4: means
2: sad now that's listening.
4: Jose, you're going to be getting shocked while singing the song Do You Believe in Magic by Lovin' Spoonful.
2: I do.
4: Ooh.
2: Do you believe in magic? In a young girl's heart. How the music can free her whenever it starts.
3: That was magical.
4: That sure was. That was your shock collar question of the day. Got your phone tab coming up in just a few minutes.
2: Dua Lipa.
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12: Today's prank phone call was a little bit different than what we normally do, because Brooke and I were supposed to battle it out as dueling customer service agents, both trying to help a woman with her shoe return issue.
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14: Okay.
12: What Brooke didn't know, though, is our producer had a sound effect ready.
15: I am still shocked.
12: She had no idea sound effect was going to happen catches her off guard.
14: We prank Brooke in the middle of a phone tap.
15: Yeah,
12: Brooke,
15: that's a good point.
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0: Hello.
1: Hi, my name is Betty Humpter. I'm calling from Zippo's. Is this Louisa?
0: Is she?
2: Hi, and my name is Willie Facker. I'm also from
0: Hi.
2: Hi, how are you doing?
1: Actually, that was my turn
2: Oh,
1: there,
2: I beat
1: Willie.
2: you to it there,
1: Yeah,
2: so.
1: that wasn't cute, though. So,
2: You didn't let
1: listen.
2: her answer my question.
1: I don't really care what your question was.
2: Oh, okay.
0: I'm sorry, what's going on here?
1: So we were both forwarded your complaint email by our manager, and we're both calling to assist you.
2: That's right.
0: Okay.
2: I was going to say that.
0: Okay,
1: But I did first.
0: why are there two people on the phone? I don't understand that
2: You
0: part.
2: know what? That's a great question, Louisa. Really, really well said.
1: Mm-hmm.
2: And the reason why it's both of us is because we're currently competing for the title of Customer Service Agent of the Month. And so at the end of this call, you get to select who deserves the title plus a cash bonus and who goes home with absolutely nothing.
1: Okay.
0: That sounds strange. I don't know why they would do that.
1: Can I just take a moment,
2: Excuse
1: Louisa?
2: me, can you just shut your mouth for a second? Thank you, Betty, because I was trying to explain, we here at like to put the customer first. And that's why you get to choose who receives the bonus.
0: Okay.
1: Are you done now, Mr. Facker?
2: You know, I don't think I love the tone that you called me with my last name there, but I'm going to be the gentleman in this case and let you speak. Go ahead.
1: That's the thing. It's not all about you. It's about Louisa. You know, we saw your email that you got the shoes and they were the wrong size. So that can be a really messy situation. Just like someone I know who goes to the bathroom and then doesn't wash their hands afterwards.
0: What?
2: You're talking
0: what?
2: About the husband that left you, Betty? I feel like that's inappropriate to bring into this call.
0: What is going on here? Hold on. I just want to get my shoes.
1: There we go there.
0: Hello?
1: Louisa, this is about you. And
2: I agree.
1: Can tell how much you value good service, unlike my coworker who refuses to tip the Jimmy John's driver when he brings him his lunch.
0: I don't know how that's relevant to my issue here.
2: I agree with you there, Louisa. I think that was totally uncalled for. And I don't think I've mentioned, Louisa, you have such a lovely voice.
1: Oh, actually, I tried to mention that, but then you cut me off. I don't know if you remember
2: Still
1: that.
2: Still talking to Louisa over here. Louisa,
0: okay,
2: beautiful
0: that's okay.
2: voice.
0: Thank you. That's nice. Okay, that's nice.
2: Yeah, are you perhaps a voice model?
0: No.
2: Do you think you could do? I think you could do commercials, honestly.
0: Okay, I just want to get my shoes exchanged.
2: We'll handle the shoes, but
1: and
2: just that voice. It could be your hidden talent. Like one of my coworkers' hidden talents is eating while they're on the toilet.
0: Yeah. What?
2: I don't want to say who that is, but someone you might actually know.
0: Too much information, and it seems like you guys have an issue with each other.
2: Oh, no.
0: So can I just talk to one of you at a time, like just one of you?
1: That's what I'm here for, because I am
0: great.
1: Going to personally handle your return. You know? Okay.
2: Oh, wow. Betty, did you have to?
0: What was that?
1: That was
2: Betty, that was quite
1: not
2: loud.
1: Funny.
2: Did you really have to have that bean salad right before you came on the call?
0: Oh, my goodness.
1: Well, I was a little hungry since the delivery guy won't come to work anymore, thanks to you.
2: You need to rethink a lot of those life decisions that you're making. Louisa,
0: okay.
2: If I were you, I would take that toot into account by the end, okay?
0: This is wasting a lot of time.
1: Listen, we're going to get this cleared up right now. We're going to be done with it. I am going to personally make sure that...
0: Stop!
1: I'm going to personally... Make sure that that box is in my hands, because I know a certain someone who apparently is adding suggestive photos into return shoeboxes. And I'm just going to say, they're not that impressive.
0: Enough!
2: Strange that she's going through the customer's shoeboxes. That's a little bit odd.
1: I think what's stranger is the pictures that you're including with
0: them. Just stop. Both of you, stop doing this. It's like I'm dealing with children or something. I'm just trying to exchange my shoes.
2: I apologize, Louisa. You're right.
1: No, I apologize, and I think you're even more right.
2: Oh, Betty.
0: This is extremely unprofessional.
1: That is uncalled for.
2: Keep telling yourself to stop. That's a good idea.
0: Stop laughing. Why are you laughing?
1: You just have to tell her. You have to tell her now.
0: This isn't funny.
1: Tell her.
0: Tell me why.
2: Well, we wanted to make this go longer, but we have to just reveal. We're doing a prank on you, Louise. I'm sorry. We're a radio show.
0: What?
1: It's Brooke and Jeffrey in the morning. We don't work for the shoe company.
2: Clearly.
0: Oh, my God.
2: Your sister Gianna set you up for a phone tap. She told us about the issues you were having returning your shoes.
1: I hate you.
0: Oh,
1: Jeff did not tell me he was going to use that sound effect during the phone
0: terrible.
1: Tap, just so you know.
0: That was awful. All of it.
1: I agree.
2: Yes, I agree. It was
1: I
2: awful.
1: Agree
2: it
1: more.
2: Sounded awful and it smelled even worse.
1: Now you're you get not to invited in this room anymore.
2: Louisa, you get to decide who does the bonus go to at the end of the call.
0: I'm going to say it goes to me for putting up with all that crap.
1: Oh.

0: Tomorrow is the first day of fall.
1: Oh my god.
0: And Brooke is all over it. In fact, she's requested to have an entire segment dedicated to pitching our group on an idea that she has for our show.
1: Okay. You guys are going to love it.
0: You know, hopefully it's not adopting one of the rats from Alexis's back porch who's eating off the bird feeder. We already have a show mascot, Brooke. It's the show crow, and you should kiss him on the way out today. So I really don't know what she has planned, but she is asking for cameras in studio for this.
1: That's never good.
0: So you know it's going to be weird, and it's going to be up on our YouTube and TikTok later. You'll find out Brooke's fall surprise coming up right after this.

0: If you listen to our show, you know we have no shortage of strange but kind of fun traditions that we like to do. It's Brooke and Jeffrey in the morning. Like, there's our annual Super Bowl Gatorade bet.
1: Where
0: we wager on what color Gatorade will get dumped on the winning coach. And don't forget about our annual You Wouldn't Dare Summertime series of challenges.
2: We try to forget.
0: We just completed, and I gave 10 stars to a bowl of beef tip and strained pumpkin wet cat food.
2: Don't even mention it.
3: You are such a savage. I don't know, somehow I have more respect for you after all that.
2: I have less.
0: I have more respect for all of our pets after all. There's another show tradition we do here every year that's probably our most treasured of all.
3: Yep. The one we actually like, you mean?
2: Yes.
0: Our group Halloween costume.
1: Let's go, Jay!
0: And Brooke has requested, for some reason, that we dedicate an entire segment to discuss this year's possibilities.
2: I love that.
0: And according to our producer, this time is going to be very different compared to our previous seasons. So
2: that's what I'm talking about, Jeff. Okay? Because we are, right now, we're pretty famous for our Halloween costumes. Am I right?
1: Maybe not the right word.
0: Yeah, I think that's pretty.
2: I shouldn't have put that in the form of a question.
0: Huge exaggeration. But if it's in your mind, it makes you feel good. Go.
2: Do you know what's hard about being on top, Jeff?
1: What?
2: Staying on top. Okay.
0: Right. I don't want to know about your bedroom activities, Brooke. This is like way over the line.
2: So here's the deal. We have done some cool ones in the past. We've been Scooby-Doo. We've been the Harry Potter cast. You know, great.
0: But those are all your ideas, by the way.
2: But who else hasn't done those?
1: It's
2: right?
1: True.
2: That's a pretty standard group costume.
1: Yeah.
0: Okay. All right.
2: So this year, I think we go creative.
1: Uh-oh.
0: Oh, wow.
3: Super niche. No one's going to know.
0: Yeah.
2: Nope. I have come up with a top four list of options that I think the hardest part of this is going to be choosing which one.
3: They're all good.
1: Oh, wow.
2: Yeah.
1: Oh.
2: All right. Are you ready?
1: For costumes no one understands?
0: Yes. Yeah. So let's get it over with. What's your first bad costume idea?
2: My first costume choice is serial killers.
0: Okay.
2: We all dress up like different serial mascots. Fake Tony the Tiger, Snap Crackle Pop, Toucan Sam.
3: Okay.
2: Brandishing a murder weapon. Get it?
0: Wow.
2: Yeah, I mean, can you imagine like Captain Crunch with a bloody harpoon?
3: Wow.
0: Yeah. I mean, if you want us to get canceled immediately, great idea. I love it.
3: Or the giant Kellogg rooster.
2: Yes.
3: With a bomb.
2: Exactly.
0: Okay.
3: I'm joking. Okay. Not excitingly exactly.
0: I know. Brooke is down.
2: Okay.
3: That's a good one.
2: I really like serial killers.
0: Literal serial mascots.
2: Yeah,
0: Let's move on to idea number two.
2: Idea number two. I know Jose is going to be on board with this one.
3: Uh-oh.

0: favorite movie, we go as the cast of Dumb and Dumber.
1: Yes, I'm Wait, so
2: Isn't there just two people?
3: Yeah.
1: There's so guys, many supporting
0: no,
1: cast.
0: What are you talking about? There is Harry. There is Lloyd. There's the villains, J.P. Shea, which you would love to do because she's like cute, sexy.
2: Who?
0: I don't know who you're talking about. With the gas man.
1: Was that Louise?
4: It's not good if you have to explain.
0: Okay, Mary Swanson. What if someone was Petey the dead parakeet?
1: I was going to suggest that.
0: And you were the bird and you had duct tape around because your head fell off, remember?
1: Yeah.
0: You could be that.
2: The more you talk, the less I like it.
1: I love it, Brooke.
0: Someone could literally be the shaggin' wagon. I mean, one year, Editor Ashley, one year, was the mystery van from Mystery Machine.
2: I see. You want this to be a two-person thing where you get to be in the front and someone is in the back right behind you?
1: That'd be really funny, actually, with mustard all over them, like in the movies.
0: Yeah, yeah.
2: Okay.
0: I don't know why you're not understanding that one and seeing the genius behind it.
2: I know. A 40-year-old movie. How am I not understanding?
0: The 40-year-olds are going to love
2: this. They will love that. If you're just joining us and you're extremely confused, don't worry.
0: Same.
2: We're just in the middle of Brooke pitching us her top four most creative show costume ideas that she's come up for us to wear this Halloween.
0: Okay, we've got serial killers, we've got the cast in Dumb and Dumber.
2: Okay, what's number three?
0: How about everything Florida?
4: Okay.
2: All right.
4: I mean, alligators?
0: Listen,
4: what are we talking?
0: Okay, it's a little risky because we might offend an entire state.
2: Yes.
0: But how many laser stories do we do where we cover dumb Florida stories? It could be a totally sunburned tourist. It could be a Disney adult. I mean, it could be whatever Florida means to you. It could be a man who just had a good time with bath salts. You know what I'm saying?
1: Okay. Dude, I can show up in a bikini and I'm just spring bread.
2: Yeah.
0: Exactly.
2: And if you want us to get all hopped up on bath salts, we don't have to do it for Halloween.
0: I mean,
2: we could just do that on a normal show. Dude.
0: I would like to wear a mullet.
2: Nothing's stopping you, Brooke.
1: Four's a good idea.
0: Okay. Thank you. Okay.
2: So,
0: are you ready for four? Because this is top four.
2: Even if we're not ready, you're going to tell us anyway.
0: Yeah.
2: So go for
4: it. I'm still waiting for the good one.
0: What if we were all Will Ferrell characters?
1: From previous movies.
0: Ron Burgundy. Buddy the Elf, Frank the Tank from Old School.
1: Yeah.
0: Brennan from Step Brothers.
2: Those are all basically the same person,
0: though. Ricky Bobby.
2: We all have curly hair.
0: You could be the SNL cheerleader.
1: That's what I was thinking.
2: Again, a tracksuit and curly hair.
1: Or the SNL, the Business USA guy. When he shows up in a Speedo to the business meeting.
0: He was also in Hunger Games. Whoever he was in Hunger Games with that weird split hair.
2: Whoever.
4: That guy.
3: You're talking about Mugatu from Zoolander?
1: I was going to say that's Zoolander.
2: Hunger Games.
1: That's
2: I wasn't
1: Zoolander.
2: Sure.
1: That's
2: Zoolander.
1: Right now. All
0: right. He does kind of look like Hunger Games in that role. Yeah, Zoolander. That's what I meant.
2: All right. So
0: okay.
2: Those are the top four.
4: I think we could try a new idea list next week.
2: I mean, creativeness scale, I'll give you a 10.
3: Yeah.
2: Funny scale, I'm going like a 3.
0: I have an honorable mention if you have time.
4: What's
3: do we
4: that?
3: Have a song to play, Joe?
2: Yeah, I feel like we're running out of time.
4: Could you say it really fast?
0: Dress like a snack.
4: Okay.
0: But not sexy, like your favorite childhood snack. Like Jose could be a Hot Pocket.
1: Yeah,
0: or you could be a cup of noodle.
3: Guys, if we don't say yes, you might just keep saying ideas. So
2: no.
3: I think we need to say okay,
4: bro. Really like
2: maybe the snack wells would work for me. I could do a snack well, throw that back. But I mean, ultimately, it doesn't really matter what we think. It matters what our listeners think.
0: Okay.
2: You have to vote. Text in to 78592. Which one of Brooke's weird costume ideas do you think we should actually do this Halloween? Give
1: just
2: us the options, Brooke.
0: Okay.
1: Just vote.
0: Serial killers, Dumb and Dumber, Everything Florida, or Will Ferrell characters.
1: Okay.
2: All right. Those are our choices. Text in 78592. What do you want to see us look like this Halloween? It's Brooke and Jeffrey in the morning.

0: This just in, according to the internet, growing number of young males are following a bizarre beauty trend that's getting a lot of attention from this show. Mm-hmm. It's Brooke and Jeffrey in the morning. What are they doing? To get a more masculine look, they're trimming their eyelashes.
1: Ooh, yeah!
2: What? It's a terrible idea.
3: Dude, all
2: my daughter's seventh grade friends are like, I would do anything to have a boy's eyelashes. They're so long and luscious, and we just want them.
0: See, the fact that women want them shows how not masculine it feels to have long lashes.
2: Trimming your eyelashes is, one, A, very dangerous, and two, is going to let a lot of dust into your eyeball.
0: Yeah, that is a concern, but it's a real thing. Apparently,
2: it's so dumb.
0: New trend on social media where they don't cut them all the way off, like some people might do with their eyebrows. Uh-huh. Instead, they carefully trim them up so they don't have that long, luscious, feminine curl going.
2: Okay. I'm going to tell you, if you are into ladies, ladies like that feminine curl.
4: Yeah, definitely don't cut that.
2: Like, it is attractive when a guy has really long eyelashes.
1: But if you do want to get rid of them, guys, pro tip, a lighter.
0: Nothing bad could happen there. But there's all these viral social media videos of dudes getting their eyelashes trimmed at barbershops and salons.
2: Well, I think that's safer.
5: It's more embarrassing to ask, though.
0: Nobody's really doing H jobs.
1: Wait.
0: You know, home jobs.
1: DIY
0: eyelash trims.
1: Okay.
0: But experts say you should definitely think twice because eyelashes are not purely cosmetic. They also keep dirt and debris and sweat out of your eyes. But that being said, they do grow back eventually. So up to you, fellas. Get your scissors out in time for laser stories. It's coming up right after this.

0: It's the radio segment that's working with the state to get adults back in the libraries by introducing Friday Night Librarioke.
1: Hey.
2: That's actually a good idea.
1: That'd be so fun.
0: Where patrons can sing read The Grapes of Wrath at full volume whispers.
2: Wait, full volume whispers. Oh, I was like.
0: Turned down for shh with laser stories.
1: Why do I want it to be real?
0: The segment where we read weird news stories around the globe just like everyone else does, except we've got a laser.
2: Yes.
0: Those other book belters just don't. This first laser story is out of New York.
1: Hey.
0: 37-year-old man named Barry Bowser found himself in an embarrassing situation the other day.
1: Mm.
0: On his way to attend his court-ordered drug program, he got arrested for drug possession.
2: Wait, maybe it's confusing. If it's drug court, sometimes you think you need to bring drugs to court.
1: Or he's just turning them in. You know, he's trying to
2: smart.
1: Do the right thing.
2: That's what he's doing.
0: Apparently, Barry was on probation for a previous drug offense when he was stopped at the courthouse.
1: Uh-huh.
0: And he was searched and found to be in possession of 35 grams of heroin and fentanyl, crack cocaine, digital scales, and packaging material.
3: Ain't nobody got time for that.
2: Oh, man, they got the right one.
1: So he was going to share.
2: Yeah.
0: Well, when officers asked him, what are you doing and why would you be carrying all of that into a court-ordered drug program?
1: Yeah.
0: Barry told the cops he got high after he parked his car, and when he got out, he forgot where he was going.
1: Dang. I heard after he parked, though. That's safe, at least.
0: We've all been there.
1: Last, I bet he'll learn his lesson this time.
0: Last time he was arrested, Barry sidestepped a 12-year sentence, but officials say that probation deal is now off the table.
2: Nah, he's done. He's cooked.
0: Plus, there's a whole slew of new drug charges that he's going to be facing.
2: Yeah, he gone.
0: Good luck,
1: he
0: Barry.
1: He knows where he's going now. Mm-hmm.
0: This next laser story is out of San Diego. A couple named Raleigh and Stephanie Haynes were flying home from a vacation when they opened their Ring app as their plane was taking off.
1: Yeah.
0: And what they saw next was shocking.
1: Uh-oh.
0: Because in the background, by their shed, they saw a ladder leaning against their second floor window, which was slightly open. And they switched to their indoor camera and were shocked to see an intruder rummaging around inside their home.
4: No. Oh, my God!
2: Oh, no!
0: But what was even more alarming was what their dog did. As the burglar attempted to go through their valuables, their 4-year-old golden retriever, Nash, charged him and dropped a toy right at his feet.
1: Play with me!
0: So, wagging his tail.
1: No, stop.
0: He was waiting for the burglar to throw it. So the burglar did that, and Nash went, got it, and brought it back over and over and over again.
1: The burglar actually played fetch with it. What a guard dog.
0: The two of them were having a tug of war with a chew toy.
1: Wow.
0: They played a little fetch, and the burglar even gave Nash treats for being such a good boy.
1: Good guy.
0: Luckily, their dog was the perfect distraction, and the couple was able to text police from 30,000 feet in the air, and officers arrived within minutes, entering the residence with guns drawn.
3: Kapoya!
2: And the funniest part is the dog also wags his tail and tries to jump on the cops. Like, oh, more friends!

0: Actually, he did bring the officers another toy.
1: Yes.
0: As the burglar threw his hands up in surrender. So, bad guy got arrested, and the security video of the entire encounter has since gone viral on social media.
1: I don't think this is going to be a dog that gets one of those hero medals.
2: No. Opposite of a guard dog.
0: Let's go to your next laser story out of Fast Food Haven. If you were given the magical power to bring back something from the fast food industry, anything.
2: Double-decker, lock it in.
0: Yeah, what would it be, double-decker?
2: Double-decker from Taco Bell, I miss it.
0: Well, we know what Wendy's would do.
1: What would they do?
0: Because they just announced they're bringing back their most requested thing, the classic yellow packaging.
1: Oh, my God.
2: They've
1: been giving me Frosties in the clear plastic cup thing, and I do not like it.
2: No,
1: I don't.
2: So
1: I was like, give me... They're so plastic. Why are they so plastic? Make it paper, Wendy.
0: Well, a lot of people were sort of with you, Brooke. They like the yellow, so yeah. Wendy's chief marketing officer says fans have been dropping to their knees, begging them to bring back that classic yellow era.
1: There it is.
0: So in 1 week, they're going to start rolling it out at locations nationwide.
1: Sweet. Just makes you happy.
0: Mm-hmm. Some people online hope the change tastes different, too.
1: Oh.
0: One person said, I miss the old Wendy's. The yellow packaging had magic powers, I think.
1: Mm-hmm.
0: Another added, the Frosty used to hit different in them yellow cups. For how long it'll last, according to Wendy's, it won't be permanent, but it will continue into next year at least.
1: Okay, until they run out of supplies.
3: Yeah.
1: Is that what it is? Until they have to order more?
0: Something like that. Mm-hmm. Let's go to your final laser story out of Kids Corner.
2: Yay.
0: If there's one toy that's beloved by all preschoolers, it's the iconic Little Tykes Cozy Coop.
1: Oh, yeah.
0: The little red and yellow car with cute eyeballs and a smile that kids could push around and pretend like they're driving.
1: Every preschool has one.
0: Well, turns out it's too ugly for modern parents to buy.
2: What the heck?
1: What do you mean ugly?
0: That's why the company's launched a new colorless version,
1: because
0: new parents are sick of their children's toys clashing with their home aesthetic.
2: Oh my God, it's so boring. They're all white.
1: Dude, it's soulless.
2: Yeah.
0: Yep.
3: Oh, it does look better in the house, though.
1: Shut up, Alexis.
3: I'm just saying.
2: It's like a Kardashian
1: thing. No, it is a Kardashian thing.
2: You know what I'm
1: saying? Like, we'll give you toys as long as we can't see them.
2: Okay, we're not going to do anything rainbow colored, but we did get you beige.
1: Yeah.
0: Their press release reads, it was designed to match the growing popularity of neutral children's products. Though reviews online from parents are mixed.
1: Uh-huh.
0: One said, it's just sad and beige.
1: Yeah. That's what it is.
0: Another commented, this seems like an April Fool's joke.
1: They even turned the basketball hoop, you know, the Little Tykes basketball hoop, beige and white.
3: Oh, and the wagon. Uh-huh. Look at that.
2: Oh,
3: yeah.
2: No.
0: While others say, ooh, chic, I'm here for it. OMG, this is dreamy and aesthetic AF.
1: And follow my baby's Instagram because he's going to be an influencer.
0: I would.
1: Sorry. So, I'm judging.
0: While all of our listeners might have grown up with a bright and colorful childhood, the new generation of kids is going to be much more tasteful than that.
1: Or lonely.
3: Oh.
0: The Cloud Collection is available exclusively on Amazon. As for this guy, he's going to miss the little cozy coop that he knew in his college years. Because he spent a lot of time in that back seat.
1: Whoa.
0: Getting to know his shoes on a whole different level. And that sound means Laser Stories has come to an end for the day. We'll do it again, same time, on Wednesday.
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4: Got a message on our text board at 78592. It's Brooke and Jeffrey in the morning. And it says, hey guys, a girl gave me her number last night.
5: Ooh.
6: Nice.
4: But I really don't want to end up in your sad voicemail segment.
7: Oh, wait, you're assuming it's the loser line?
4: So I wrote a haiku about it instead. Please read it.
5: Okay.
7: A haiku. Okay.
4: All right, so we'll read it. His haiku says, you gave me your number. I've been staring at it. This is going poorly. Wow. Wow, that is powerful stuff.
5: I don't know if that was the right way to do a haiku, but yeah. Yes.
4: Yeah. All right. Yeah, it wasn't impressive enough, but at least you'll be impressed by the messages that you're going to hear when we play the voicemails in a brand new loser line coming up at 7:10.

0: same.
1: Hey girl, what's up with you?
2: Wait a minute, is this the right number?
3: It's the loser line.
1: Come on, just call me back.
4: If you haven't heard the loser line before, it works like this. Let's say you're at the information desk at the airport.
5: The
4: lady sitting there is pretty darn cute.
5: What?
4: So you try this line on her.
6: Excuse me, miss. I'm new in town, so could you give me directions to your pants?
5: What? So this is going to be an airplane joke or something.
6: Pretty smooth, I know.
5: Okay.
4: Whatever you do, don't call the Riz police and have him arrested by the Chief Rizzler. Instead, draw him a little treasure map on a napkin, wipe it on your mouth, and tell him to follow the map till he finds that treasure.
5: Oh. He couldn't find the pants literally right in front of him?
4: That's when you give him the number to the loser line, so hopefully he calls it and leaves an awkward voicemail that we can play over the air. Voicemails like this one.
7: Next message.
8: Hey, so I got the feeling that you recognize me from somewhere and that you couldn't quite place it. So don't worry. It's not for a bad reason. I'm not like on a wanted poster or anything. I'm actually the guy from the mattress, you know, the TV commercials.
5: Oh.
8: They did a close-up, a shot, you know, as I lay down on the bed and I say, hey, this Betty's a baddie.

0: Yeah, anyways, I'm the Betty the Baddie guy.
1: Oh.
0: I've had a few girls in the past who only wanted to date me because, you know, I'm a former TV celebrity, but hopefully you can put the fame aside and just treat me like a regular guy. Mm-hmm. You should know I'm not regular everywhere, if you know what I mean. So, you know, give me a call if you think you're up for it.
2: Next message.
3: Okay.
4: Wow.
5: When he says I'm not regular everywhere, does he mean his brain or his bowels? What is he talking about?
6: I mean, I think he's talking about something different, but we'll know it's his brain.
3: We're
5: going
3: with his feet size. Yeah.
5: Oh,
3: yeah.
5: Okay.
3: Yeah. They wouldn't hire the Betty Batty guy that wasn't, you know. Well built.
5: No wonder the ladies love that commercial.
3: Yeah, for
6: that
3: sure.
6: That thing's got memory foam too.
2: Next message.
7: Hi, this is Kate from last night. This is kind of embarrassing, but do you remember what happened after I left the bar? Because I woke up this morning and there were like 4 DoorDash bags outside of my house. And I checked my app. Apparently I did order all of them. But were you with me for any of that? Because I'm just like, I'm trying to figure out why I would have got food from Taco Bell, Panda Express, and Wendy's. Where I guess I just like ordered a single baked potato with a Frosty on it. Everything else I kind of understand, but like what mental state was I in where I decided that I needed a 2 a.m. potato Frosty? If any of this sounds familiar, can you please text me or call me? Did I actually do that? Next message.
6: Dude, ever dipping fries in a Frosty, but a whole baked potato?
5: Yeah.
6: That's next level.
5: That's how like crazy TikTok trends start. In a few months, everyone's going to be ordering the potato Frosty off the secret menu item at Wendy.
6: It's a giant spud.
2: Next message.
8: Hey, Tessa, it's Neil from the Blood Drive. It was really cool meeting you today. I got to say, I was pretty impressed when you said you donate like a vampire. That's a lot of blood. A lot of blood. And you know what? I'm a pretty frequent donor as well. The nurse who knows me actually calls my left arm Old Faithful. we have fun here. We do. We really do. So anyway, if you want to, meet up, maybe instead of grabbing a drink, we could book joint appointments together here at the blood bank. And if the whole donor appointment thing doesn't work for you, we could always just hit the park. We can take a walk and make fun of people with iron deficiencies. Trust me, it's actually shockingly easy to tell. So please, let me know and get back to me as soon as you can. All right?
2: Next message.
3: I love that. I love the Old Faithful. When I go to donate blood, there's something that I feel so proud when the nurse is like, oh, you have good veins. I'm like, I do.
5: You coming on to me?
3: Yeah. Tap them.
5: I like the image of the two of them sitting in a park bench making fun of people with iron deficiencies.
9: Yeah. Any runner that passes by.
3: They look real tired.
9: Yeah.
5: Looks like under their Timothy eyes. Chalamet with half the hemoglobin coming by.
2: Next message.
10: Hey, Allison. It's Jake. And I know I said that I was going to wait to see the new Spider-Man movie. But I'm so sorry. I actually already went. I know that I said that we would go see it together. But you just weren't answering my text. So I was like, I can't, it's in the theater, so I can't miss it. And I don't want to spoil anything for you, but, oh, man, Tom Holland was, wow. But when he takes off his mask, I don't know how they do this, but his hair is, like, it's so perfect. It's, like, it's so shiny and, like, curly and, like, glistening in the light. I'm not saying, like, I want Tom Holland's hair or anything. I mean, just I wish my hair was like Tom Holland's hair is, like on my

0: on my body, on my head, on my on the head that's on my body.
1: Next message.
2: I get what he's saying.
3: So valid.
2: Yeah. Like, why isn't it matted down and sweaty?
4: Yeah.
2: He's been wearing that thing all day long.
5: You do always wonder, who are those people that actually buy locks of celebrities' hair on eBay?
2: It's this guy.
5: This is your guy.
2: Yeah. But I would buy a Tom Holland hair lock.
5: Yeah?
2: Yeah. Oh. I don't know. He just seems like a keepsake type of guy.
4: Yeah, I agree. You know? I'd also buy a Zendaya one. And then I'd
2: get married.
5: You know what? Here you go. $20 towards buying some of Tom Holland's hair on eBay. Let's put a bet down.
4: All right. We're gonna own part of Tom Holland.
5: I'm so excited. And remember,
2: thanks, Tom Holland.
5: 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You find second dates, phone taps, and video of us reacting to every loser line clip.
4: Yeah.
5: We've got a phone tap coming up for you right after this.

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4: Hello?
0: Aloha. My name's Tug Johnson. I'm calling from the shark diving experience. Is this Shelby?
4: Yes, it is.
0: Aloha, Shelby. Excited to have you on board with us. I'm calling. I know it's a little early. Just confirming you and your partner are going to be joining us next week for a dive.
4: Yes.
0: Awesome.
4: I'm excited about it.
0: That's great to hear. You're going to have a phenomenal experience. But there are just a few things that you need to know. I have to go over with you real quick.
4: Okay. Do you need my husband with me to do that?
0: No, I can go over that with him separately. I'm sorry. I'm getting another call. Hold on just a second. I'll be right back to you.
4: Okay. The Jaws theme. Wow. What are they doing?
0: Aloha. Sorry about that.
4: Some interesting home music.
0: Oh, I'm not following. What do you mean?
4: It's like from Jaws.
0: Oh, yeah, that's the background music that we use, you know, because we're shark people.
4: Yeah, but you have people screaming in the background. I don't know if that's a good thing to play for people who are going to be with sharks.
0: Screaming?
4: Yeah.
0: Do you mean cheering?
4: No, it sounded like they were being eaten.
0: Hmm. Yeah, I don't really know about that. Hopefully we weren't hacked or anything.
4: I think you should probably listen to that before you're playing that for people. It doesn't sound great when you're selling that.
0: Noted. Got it. Anyway, back to my list. So there's a few items that we have to go over, and this is going to be your first time diving with the sharks. Is that right?
4: Yeah, my husband has before. This will be my first time.
0: Great. Okay. So in that case, are you bringing your own shark repellent?
1: No.
0: Because we just ran out.
4: Shark repellent?
0: Yeah. It's a must whenever you're getting that close in proximity to them. And in our situation, Amazon says they're at least 2 weeks away from their shipment.
4: So, oh my God.
0: Yeah. Mainland. Am I right? What are you going to do?
4: I mean, I have to ask my husband about that.
0: I'm so sorry. It looks like I'm getting another call. Hold, please.
5: Thanks for holding. The shark diving experience will be right with you. And under state guidelines and regulations, we're proud to say we've gone exactly
6: 27 minutes
5: without incident. Aloha.
4: What?
5: And have a shark-tastic.
4: No.
0: Aloha. I'm back.
4: Hey, question about the whole music.
0: I know. You told me the cheering's too loud.
4: No.
0: We're gonna work on that.
4: There wasn't cheering this time. I'm talking about when it says how long since your last incident.
0: Yeah. No, that's a requirement that we have to do for state guidelines.
4: I mean, this was recent. This is 27 minutes ago. This just happened.
0: Yeah, well, actually, that was what one of the calls I just took was about.
1: Oh.
4: What?
0: Don't worry. They said that there's a 60% chance they think they're going to be able to successfully reattach.
4: Reattach what?
0: I wish I could say, but can't really go into the details with the ongoing safety investigation and everything. Oh. So
4: a safety investigation?
0: Right.
4: Okay. I think that we are going to have to cancel our reservation because you're making me feel very uncomfortable.
0: Oh, no.
4: And your customer service is not great.
0: Okay, so you read the reviews online?
4: No, are they bad too? I'm starting to assume that they are.
0: No, they're great. Just don't look at them.
4: Yeah, if we can just get our deposit back, I'm not okay with this.
0: Listen, just to help put you at ease, I am personally going to take you out on the water myself.
4: No.
0: Or the company.
4: No.
0: I will say, I do have to tell you under state regulations, I'm required to disclose how much time I've been sober. So we're good.
4: Is this like a joke? We think this is funny.
0: We like to call it a prank phone call. Your partner Luke wanted us to do this to you.
4: No, he didn't.
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0: Alexis, if there's a guy who you think is attractive and fun to be around, and he asks where he could find you, what's your reply?
1: Oh, I don't even know.
2: Okay,
0: you don't know where to find yourself.
2: You just blew it, Alexis.
3: That's what you'd say. I don't know.
1: I'm trying to think where I go.
0: The socks for sale website.
2: Yeah, oh, there we go.
0: Point him there. Well, one of our listeners made it much more challenging when she gave him a very specific place that he had to go in order to score a date with her.
4: Oh, wow.
0: Was it worth his effort? We're going to find out in your brand new second date update right after this.

0: 1017 The Beach. Brooke and Jeffrey's second date update.
1: Today, I'm going into this call with extremely low expectations.
2: That's good.
1: For myself. That way, there's no pressure on me to do anything helpful or even entertaining.
2: Wait.
1: That's going to be my co-host job today.
3: Someone has to be entertaining.
2: I was going
3: to
2: say, haven't you always lived your life that way? Oh. Low expectations?
1: I appreciate that you noticed me like that, Brooke. You see me. But I'm hoping our listener, Tracy, can also do most of the heavy lifting. Tracy, are you able to entertain the masses today? Because I feel like mailing it in.
4: Hopefully.
2: Okay.
1: Off to a good start. I like this. Tell us about the guy and how you met him in the most entertaining way you possibly can. If you want to add in funny voices or a magic act.
4: Oh, boy.
1: Go for it.
4: Yeah, his name is Rob.
2: Oh, okay.
3: Rob. Hey, Rob.
2: Sounds pretty boring.
4: Yeah.
1: Not very entertained. Keep going.
2: Just kidding. How did you meet Rob?
4: We met at the beach, actually. I was there just with a girlfriend, and we were enjoying a day in the sun.
3: Nice.
2: Okay.
1: Nice.
4: Not intending to scout for guys or anything. We were really just doing our own solo thing.
2: Okay.
1: Yeah, let the guys come to you.
4: That's literally what happened, yeah.
1: Oh.
4: He kind of came over with some of his buddies, and they asked if we wanted to play some pickup volleyball.
2: I would tell you they already liked you because they don't ask
4: people
2: they're not attracted to play pickup volleyball with them.
4: Yeah. My friend was laughing, though, because she knows that I played in high school and a little bit in college.
3: Oh my God. They have no idea who they're talking to.
2: So you're legit.
4: Exactly. So we decided to, and we went over there, and I basically smoked them, obviously.
3: Okay. Let's go.
2: Wait, were you playing against him or on the same team?
4: No, I was against him. I was not on his team.
3: Was this like a guys versus girls?
2: I don't know. I see her spiking the ball and him just getting like a broken nose.
4: Yeah. Oh, God. Not broken, but I did have a few good spikes for sure.
2: Okay.
1: What is Rob's reaction to seeing that you actually have a lot of volleyball skill?
4: Well, he was definitely working hard for it. he was trying to meet me where I was at. And we kind of said thanks and we were leaving. After dominating, and Rob was like, "Where can I find you?" And so I was like, "Well, you can find me at the gym."
3: Oh.
2: I think he meant like your phone number
5: or like Insta.
3: Yeah.
4: Right.
2: I mean, you found a man that you're attracted to, and he's okay being like just smoked by you in sports. Yeah. So,
1: well, she wants another venue to perform better at him in front of him, and I think that's kind of sweet.
2: You're just making him work so hard.
1: Good. Don't make it easy on us.
4: You have to.
1: Good.
2: Okay. Yeah.
1: So you said, find me at the gym.
4: Yeah, I was like, you can find me at the gym. He's like, oh, okay. Well, what about gym and some dinner?
2: Hey.
4: And I said maybe, and I just gave him my number.
2: Oh,
3: that's good.
2: Okay.
3: That's cute, actually, because it shows you're interested. The maybe's a little flirty.
2: Maybe he isn't calling you back. I don't know if he's calling you back, but maybe he's not because he's just working out and trying to get up to your level before gym and dinner actually happens.
3: Yeah. Taking volleyball lessons.
4: Yeah. Right.
1: Well, what happened after the beach day? Was there another interaction?
4: Yeah, so we kind of were texting back and forth for a few days, and then he was finally like, let's meet up at the gym, let's have a good workout, and then maybe have a little dinner. So we did.
2: Oh, you did?
4: And it was super casual, nothing crazy. I wasn't like trying to outdo him at the gym. We just kind of did our own thing and talked in between sets.
2: Okay.
4: And then we went to a very casual place for dinner. It was like super chill, but it was super fun. He made me laugh. He was very easy to talk to.
2: Nice.
4: He did say this weird this weird thing that made me chuckle, but he wanted to let me know that he's fiscally liberal but socially conservative.
2: What's that?
1: So
3: financially,
1: he's a shy introvert who's bad with his money.
3: Yeah.
4: Sure.
3: I don't know. That's a pretty weird statement.
2: I know. What did it mean?
3: Yeah.
4: Honestly, I just kind of giggled and we didn't go into many details.
1: Honestly, that's the best bet. If a guy ever says anything that you don't understand, just laugh and be like, that's cute. Whatever you said, yes.
4: Exactly.
2: Do you think he understood what he meant?
5: Maybe he saw it on TikTok and just repeated it.
1: Girls love this line. Fiscally liberal, socially conservative.
2: Was that like a bad moment for you, or is just the only awkward thing that you can remember?
4: Everything else was fine. That was the only, like, slightly maybe interesting, possibly weird moment.
1: And since

0: He's fiscally liberal. He probably paid the bill, which is nice.
1: And then, or it means that he wanted her to pay the bill.
0: Oh, yeah, a liberal would
1: see,
0: want
1: it doesn't
0: that.
1: Make any okay. sense.
2: No,
1: it
2: a
1: really
2: liberal
1: doesn't.
2: Want the whole restaurant to pay this bill for
0: oh,
2: me.
0: Yes.
2: Everyone give me $5. Okay,
0: bottom line,
2: kidding.
0: Bill was paid by somebody, and then what happened?
3: Yeah, no, we were good. And then we talked for a little bit after, for a few days, so it was good.
0: Oh, okay.
1: And okay.
3: Then cool. One day, it just stopped. And so I have not heard from him. I'm very confused as to why that happened because I thought it was all really going quite well.
0: Oh, but
1: I always think if someone just drops off that maybe it's because they were seeing another person and then it got serious with the other person.
2: That was my first thought.
0: Or maybe that's just him being socially conservative with you and holding back.
3: Oh, gosh.
0: Not trying to be too liberal with his texts.
2: I like it.
1: Like, he'll go to happy hour, but we won't go to a club.
0: Yeah, no.
1: Is that what socially conservative
4: is? Just desperate. Volleyball.
2: This guy is interesting.
0: This guy's a mystery, and I'm eager to talk to him if we can get him to come out of his conservatism and answer the phone.
1: Oh, God.
3: Me too.
2: Can we not focus on that?
4: That was like the most boring part of the whole thing.
0: Yeah. I think we lean harder into the political talk when we come back and call him.
2: I'm so sorry, listeners.
1: We are not suited for that.
2: I don't know what's going to happen.
0: Well, let's find out because we do have his number. We're going to dial it, and then all bets are off when we come back to do your second date update right after this.

0: 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Brooke and Jeffrey in the mornings. Second date update.
1: Let's talk for a moment about Tracy and Rob's blossoming love story.
2: Okay.
1: It started with beach volleyball, where she absolutely crushed him and his friends.
2: Yeah.
1: Then later moved to the gym and to dinner. And a strange comment that Rob made about being fiscally liberal and socially conservative.
3: Mm-hmm. Still can't figure that out.
2: Yeah.
1: Whatever.
2: It sounds like he has.

0: debt to me.
1: And bad credit.
2: Yeah. Sounds like sexy talk, in my opinion. None of us are really sure what exactly it means, but at some point afterwards, Rob stopped responding to texts and isn't sending any of his own, and Tracy isn't exactly sure why.
0: Yeah.
2: So she's come to us asking if we could be her vehicle to hopefully get the answers that she's been seeking.
1: Yeah.
0: Which is why, like, not the statement thing. It's like you just want another date with him, right?
3: I would, very much. Okay. Yes.
2: Okay.
0: I feel like we should leave that sentence alone.
2: What?
1: Yeah, what
2: sentence?
1: The fiscal thing?
0: Yeah.
1: Yeah, let's not bring that up. I don't think it's even going to come up.
2: Let's put it up in a box and put some tape over it. Alexis, you can open the box and use it if you want.
4: Never
2: anytime.
4: Never ever.
2: Are you sure?
1: Alexis
4: I
1: got
4: think
1: a secret.
4: We could just lock it.
2: She's returned it to the conservative store.
1: Pants.
2: Okay. Well, let's just dial Rob and hopefully he picks up. But here we go.
5: Hello.
2: Hello, is this Rob?
5: Speaking, who's this?
2: Hey, Rob, this is a radio show, actually.
0: Mm-hmm.
2: An entire morning show called Brooke and Jeffrey in the Morning.
1: Hey, what's up? Good morning, Rob.
0: Alexis has a surprise for you later.
1: Immediately, Brooke!
2: Yeah, we have...
1: Sorry.
2: We'll get to it in a second. We do have a little bit more of a pressing matter to talk to you about. Your love life with a woman that listens to our show named Tracy.
5: Okay. So wait, that's what this is about?
2: Yes.
0: Yeah. Volleyball Tracy?
1: From the beach?
5: Yeah, of course.
2: Yeah.
0: Of course. So, that's a good answer.
2: What we're doing here is a segment. It's called a second date update, and we're trying to help Tracy get some answers about why after you guys went on a date, there's been kind of a drop off in communication on your end, it seems.
5: So, okay, so she contacted you guys with this.
2: Right.
1: Yes.
2: Because
5: okay.
0: Told
1: she
0: us
1: listens
0: a
1: to our show. She emailed us.
0: Told us a little bit about how you met.
1: Mm-hmm.
5: So I would say that after our last date, like, it's definitely been a bit awkward. I'm not really sure what exactly she told you everything or not, but...
0: Awkward? Awkward for you?
5: Yeah, I would say, like, I don't know, her approach... We've been texting, and, you know, we just randomly send each other things that we're doing, like photos of like what we're doing or.
0: Oh, so you guys were really texting.
1: Yeah, that's like when you're like, oh, at the store.
2: Yeah, in the shower shaving, boom.
1: Wait.
5: not that specific, but I texted her a photo of an ice cream carton because I was having some ice cream, and I basically was like, dinner's ready or something like that. And she responded back with like a very odd message. She was like, do you realize how many calories are in that?
0: Oh, girl.
1: Oh, no.
5: Have you even counted grams of sugar?
0: Maybe she was joking too. Like, you were joking about
5: well,
0: how
5: yeah, that's
0: ridiculous.
5: What I initially thought.
2: Initially?
5: I don't know. I like said something, ha ha, whatever, with some emojis. And she came back with, like, I looked up that specific ice cream and it would take you 5 gym sessions to burn off those calories.
2: Oh.
1: Oh, that is a little.
2: Okay.
1: Like,
2: well.
1: Yeah.
0: But why didn't you just tell her? I mean, because it sounds like you guys had such a fun time. Like, the date sounded good. The volleyball at the beach sounded super fun. Like, you're clicking on a lot of levels. And I understand, I mean, that would definitely be a deal breaker for me as well.
1: Yeah.
0: But I'm trying to, like, look past it.
5: I mean, no, it's like, I'm not deeply offended by it, but I find it a bit weird, to be honest.
2: Sure.
5: And then, like, the next day she came back with, like, a link to health habits and whatnot, and I was like, oh damn, she's like really not letting this go, you know?
1: That's too much.
0: That's a little preachy. And
1: sure, but trying to...
2: I think it goes back to what we were saying earlier. Sometimes you're trying to be funny and make a joke, and you don't know when to stop being funny about it.
0: Oh,
1: is it bad that that's what we're hoping here?
0: You don't know when to stop making a joke that wasn't funny to begin with.
2: Yeah. You're like, no. If I double down, triple down, she'll finally start laughing. Or there's a chance she was totally serious. But I'm hoping that it was a joke. We can find out, though, because Tracy's on the other line of this phone call listening, waiting to talk to you.
5: Oh, wait a second. She's been listening to this whole thing?
2: Yes, that's how this works.
1: Kind of
2: so, Tracy.
5: Oh, God.
2: Tracy, you're joking about that.
3: Not at all. Not even a little bit.
1: Oh, girl. Dang. Oh, girl.

0: like, you know, sugar is like the drug of the United States. It's so addicting. It's so bad for us. It rips our bodies apart.
1: It's true.
2: Brooke, earmuffs, earmuffs right now. Don't listen to this. Don't get triggered, please.
3: She's not wrong, but it's so not fun. Like, nobody wants to hang out with someone that won't enjoy an ice cream cone every now and again.
4: Unless they're the same.
2: Well, yeah, that's not fun to you. Rob, how about you? Do you see the fun in what she's saying?
1: The fun?
5: Well, I think it's all in context, right? Like, I'm actually a very fit person. I work out.
0: Well, I mean, Rob, you're in decent shape, babe.
3: What?
0: But, you know, there's room for improvement. You even talked about that.
3: Oh!
5: I work out because it's part of my lifestyle, you know? Like, I wouldn't just, like, if I saw Tracy walking down the street, I wouldn't describe her as, like, the most athletic, fit person I've ever seen. Oh, so that's why I understand where that's kind of coming from.
2: Alexis, bust open the box of fiscal stuff.
3: I don't even know you're careless with your money and you don't hang out with people. What does it mean to be fiscally liberal?
4: That one, fiscally liberal.
2: Yeah.
5: I mean, if you guys are referring to, like, what we talked about on the date,
1: yeah,
5: it was exactly like the pint of ice cream. It was a joke.
3: Okay.
1: Oh, okay. It was a joke.
3: So wait, you're saying you didn't eat the ice cream, Rob? Let's be honest.
1: Yeah.
2: Not the whole thing.
3: I'm not shaming you.
0: I'm not trying to shame anyone. Again, I'm trying to support you, and that's what you said you wanted in a relationship. That's what I want. And you sent me a concerning photo. So that to me is like to call for help. It's like sending, it's dangerous. It's sending a picture of a bloody knife. It's like, oops, already did the murder or whatever.
5: Oh my god.
2: And if that's true, Brooke's got a garage full of bloody knives in the freezer in there. So,
3: dude, if my husband sent me a list of how to be healthy after I told him I was enjoying some ice cream, I'm gonna tell you it may end with a bloody knife.
2: But okay. At least now we understand what some of the messages were and why now there's no communication between the two. You.
3: And about how your humor is just really on par with each other.
1: My gosh.
2: That can be fixed, though.
3: Can it?
1: I don't know, man.
2: Yeah, just
1: he can never make a food joke.
2: I want to be just like Tracy is and be a helpful person and offer to send you to on another date that would pay for.
1: Very healthy, Jeff.
3: Funny coming from the guy who I just saw eat Cheetos for breakfast.
2: I feel like you would want the same exact thing. Why are you lashing out at me? I'm supporting you.
3: I would like it.
2: Okay. Look, we'd like to send you on another date with Tracy, Rob, if you're even willing to do it.
0: I think I'm going to jump in here, actually, not to be rude, but like, I just don't think our lives are in alignment. Again, if you're going to keep joking about this, I actually don't think a second date is optional.
2: Wow.
5: Yeah, it seems like it might not be a fit.
3: Get it? Fit, because they're fit.
2: Oh, like clothes.
3: Yeah, well, no, like their bodies. Like clothes? That was like something Alexis would say.
4: Hey! He's just
2: lashing out at everybody because people said ice cream's a little bit fattening.
3: I'm having a crisis.
2: Okay.
1: Yeah.
2: I think she's having a low sugar and someone needs to get her a candy bar.
1: Get this woman a Snickers. Yeah.
2: Okay. Well, I'm sorry. Tracy, Rob, it's not going to work out.
3: Oh, yeah. God.
4: Wow.
3: Didn't see that coming.
2: But that's the way the cookie crumbs. Well, you can't even say that.
1: That's the way the
2: cookie now. Yeah, I know. Don't want to trigger anybody.
5: Protein bar, maybe.
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8: Okay. 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
7: You know, hopefully it's not adopting one of the rats from Alexis's back porch who's eating off the bird feeder. 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

0: If you listen to our show, you know we have no shortage of strange but kind of fun traditions that we like to do. It's Brooke and Jeffrey in the morning. Like, there's our annual Super Bowl Gatorade bet.
1: Where we wager
0: on what color Gatorade will get dumped on the winning coach. And don't forget about our annual You Wouldn't Dare Summertime series of challenges.
2: We try to forget.
0: Which we just completed, and I gave 10 stars to a bowl of beef tip and strained pumpkin wet cat food.
1: Don't even mention it.
3: You are such a savage. I don't know, somehow I have more respect for you after all that.
2: I have less.
0: I have more respect for all of our pets after all.
3: There's
0: another show tradition we do here every year that's probably our most treasured of all.
3: Yep. The one we actually like, you mean?
2: Yes.
0: Our group Halloween costume.
1: Yay!
0: And Brooke has requested, for some reason, that we dedicate an entire segment to discuss this year's possibilities.
2: I love that.
0: And according to our producer, this time is going to be very different compared to our previous seasons. So
2: that's what I'm talking about, Jeff. Okay? Because we are

0: right now, we're pretty famous for our Halloween costumes. Am I right?
1: Pretty famous.
0: Am I right?
1: Maybe not the right word.
2: Yeah, I think that's pretty a pretty...
0: I shouldn't have put that in the form of a question.
2: Huge exaggeration, okay. But if it, in your mind it makes you feel good, go.
0: Do you know what's hard about being on top, Jeff?
1: What?
0: Staying on top. Okay.
2: Right. I don't want to know about your bedroom activities, Brooke. This is like way over the line.
0: So here's the deal. We have done some cool ones in the past. We've been Scooby-Doo. We've been the Harry Potter cast. You know, great.
2: But those are all your ideas, by the way.
0: But who else hasn't done those?
1: It's
0: right?
1: True.
0: That's a pretty standard group costume.
1: Yeah.
2: Okay.
1: Fair enough.
2: All right.
0: So this year, I think we go creative.
1: Uh-oh.
3: Oh,
4: wow.
3: Super niche. No one's going to know.
2: Yeah.
0: Nope. I have come up with a top 4 list of options that I think the hardest part of this is going to be choosing which one.
3: They're all good.
1: Oh, wow.
0: Yeah.
1: Oh.
0: Right. Are you ready?
3: Okay.
1: We're notorious for costumes no one understands.
2: Yes. Yeah. So okay. Let's get it over with. What's your first bad costume idea?
0: Okay. My first costume choice is serial killers.
2: Okay.
0: Listen. Okay. We all dress up like different cereal mascots. Fake Tony the Tiger, Snap Crackle Pop, Toucan Sam.
3: Okay.
0: Brandishing a murder weapon. Get it?
3: Wow.
0: Yeah. I mean, can you imagine like Captain Crunch with a bloody harpoon?
3: Wow.
2: Yeah. I mean, if you want us to get canceled immediately, great idea.
3: Or
2: I love
3: it. Or the giant Kellogg rooster.
0: Yeah.
3: With a bomb.
0: Exactly.
2: Okay.
3: I'm joking. Okay. Not excitingly exactly.
2: I know.
3: Brooke.
2: Look how Brooke is down.
0: Okay.
3: All right. That's a good one.
0: I really like serial
2: killers. Literal
0: we can
2: serial
0: tell.
2: Mascots.
0: Yeah, okay.
2: Let's move on to idea number two.
0: Idea number two. I know Jose is going to be on board with this one.
3: Uh-oh.
0: Because it is our favorite movie. We go as the cast of Dumb and Dumber.
3: Yes, I'm Wait, so
2: Isn't there just two people?
0: Yeah.
5: There's so
3: many supporting casts.
0: No, what are you talking about? There is Harry. There is Lloyd. There's the villains. J.P. Shea, which you would love to do because she's like cute, sexy.
2: Who?
1: I don't know who you're talking about.
0: You guys, with the gas man.
3: Was that Louis?
1: It's not good if you have to explain.
0: Okay, Mary Swanson. What if someone was Petey the dead parakeet?
3: I was going to suggest that.
0: And you were the bird and you had duct tape around because your head fell off, remember?
3: Yeah.
0: You could be that.
2: The more you talk, the less I like it.
3: I love it, Brooke.
0: Someone could literally be the shaggin' wagon. I mean, one year, editor Ashley, one year was the mystery van from Mystery Machine.
2: I see. You want this to be a two-person thing where you get to be in the front and someone is in the back right behind you?
3: That'd be really funny, actually, with mustard all over them, like in the movies.
0: Yeah, yeah.
2: Okay.
0: I don't know why you're not understanding that one and seeing the genius behind it.
2: I know. A 40-year-old movie. How am I not understanding?
0: The 40-year-olds are going to love this.
2: They will love that.
3: It's so,
2: so
3: good.
2: If you're just joining us and you're extremely confused, don't worry.
0: Same.
2: We're just in the middle of Brooke pitching us her top 4 most creative show costume ideas that she's come up for us to wear this Halloween.
0: Okay, we've got serial killers. We've got the cast in Dumb and Dumber.
2: Oh, okay, yeah. What's number 3?
0: How about everything Florida?
1: Okay.
2: All right.
1: I mean, alligators?
0: Listen,
1: what are we talking?
0: Okay, it's a little risky because we might offend an entire state.
2: Yes.
3: Yeah.
0: But,
2: okay.
0: But how many laser stories do we do where we cover dumb Florida stories?
1: Oh,
0: it could be a totally sunburned tourist. It could be a Disney adult. I mean, it could be whatever Florida means to you. It could be a man who just had a good time with bath salts.
1: Oh.
0: You know what I'm saying?
3: Dude, okay. I can show up in a bikini and I'm just spring bread.
2: Yeah.
0: Exactly.
2: And if you want us to get all hopped up on bath salts, we don't have to do it for Halloween.
0: I mean,
2: we could just do that on a normal show. Dude.
0: I would like to wear a mullet.
2: Oh, yeah. Nothing's stopping you, Brooke.
3: That's a good idea.
0: Okay. Thank you. Okay.
2: So,
0: are you ready for 4? Because this is top 4.
2: Even if we're not ready, you're going to tell us anyway.
0: Yeah.
2: So go for
1: it. I'm still waiting for the good one.
0: What if we were all Will Ferrell characters?
3: From previous movies.
0: Ron Burgundy. Buddy the Elf, right? Frank the Tank from Old School.
3: Yeah.
0: Brennan from Step Brothers.
2: Those are all basically the same person, though.
0: Ricky Bobby.
2: We all have curly hair.
0: You could be the SNL cheerleader.
3: That's what I was thinking.
2: Again, a tracksuit and curly hair.
0: Yes!
3: Or the SNL, the Business USA guy. When he comes up in a Speedo to the business meeting.
0: He was also in Hunger Games. Whoever he was in Hunger Games with that weird split hair.
2: Whoever.
1: Huh, yeah, that guy.
5: You're talking about Mugatu from Zoolander?
3: I was going to say that's Zoolander.
2: Okay. Hunger Games.
0: That's
2: I wasn't
0: Zoolander.
2: Sure if
3: he
2: was
3: so hot right now.
2: All right.
0: He does kind of look like Hunger Games in that role.
2: Okay.
0: Yeah, Zoolander. That's what I meant.
2: All right. So
0: okay.

0: those are
1: say?
0: The top four.
1: I think we could try a new idea list next week.
0: I mean, yeah. Creativeness scale, I'll give you a 10.
2: Yeah.
0: Funny scale, I'm going like a 3.
3: I have an honorable mention if you have.
1: Oh, yeah. What's
2: do we
1: that?
2: Have a song to play, Jeff?
0: Yeah, I feel like we're running out of time.
1: Could you say it really fast?
3: Dress like a snack.
1: Okay.
3: But not sexy. Like your favorite childhood snack. Like Jose could be a Hot Pocket.
4: Yeah.
3: Or you could be a cup of noodle.
2: Guys, if we don't say yes, you might just keep saying ideas. So no. I think we need to say okay, bro.
1: You really don't like any of those?
0: Okay, maybe the snack wells would work for me. I could do a snack well. Throw that back. But I mean, ultimately, it doesn't really matter what we think. It matters what our listeners think.
1: Okay.
0: You have to vote. Text in to 78592. Which one of Brooke's weird costume ideas do you think we should actually do this Halloween? Give
4: just
0: us the
4: vote.
0: Options, Brooke.
3: Okay.
4: Just vote.
3: Serial killers, Dumb and Dumber, Everything Florida, or Will Ferrell characters.
4: Okay.
0: All right. Those are our choices. Text in 78592. What do you want to see us look like this Halloween? Whoa. We got your phone tab coming up right after this.

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1: Yeah, that's a good point.
0: Brooke loses it, and then I lose it because Brooke loses it. 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

0: Hello.
1: Hi, my name is Betty Humpter. I'm calling from Zippo's. Is this Louisa?
0: This is she.
2: Hi, and my name is Willie Facker. I'm also from
0: Hi.
2: Hi, how are you doing?
1: Actually, that was my turn there,
2: I
1: Willie.
2: Beat you to it there,
1: yeah,
2: so.
1: That wasn't cute, though. So, listen.
2: You didn't let her answer my question.
1: I don't really care what your question was.
2: Oh, okay.
0: Mm-hmm. I'm sorry, what's going on here?
1: So we were both forwarded your complaint email by our manager, and we're both calling to assist you.
2: That's right. I was going to say that.
0: Okay, but
1: I did first.
0: Why are there two people on the phone? I don't understand that
2: part. You know what? That's a great question, Louisa. Really, really well said. And the reason why it's both of us is because we're currently competing for the title of Customer Service Agent of the Month. And so at the end of this call, you get to select who deserves the title plus a cash bonus and who goes home with absolutely nothing.
1: Okay.
0: That sounds strange. I don't know why they would do that.
1: You know, can I just take a moment, Louisa?
2: Excuse me, can you just shut your mouth for a second? Thank you, Betty, because I was trying to explain, we here at like to put the customer first. And that's why you get to choose who receives the bonus.
0: Okay.
1: Are you done now, Mr. Facker?
2: You know, I don't think I love the tone that you called me with my last name there, but I'm going to be the gentleman in this case and let you speak. Go ahead.
1: That's the thing. It's not all about you. It's about Louisa. You know, we saw your email that you got the shoes and they were the wrong size. So that can be a really messy situation. Just like someone I know who goes to the bathroom and then doesn't wash their hands afterwards.
0: What?
2: You're talking
0: what?
2: About the husband that left you, Betty? I feel like that's inappropriate to bring into this call.
0: What is going on here? Hold on. I just want to get my shoes.
1: Go there.
0: Hello?
1: Louisa, this is about you. And
2: I agree.
1: Can tell how much you value good service, unlike my coworker who refuses to tip the Jimmy John's driver when he brings him his lunch.
0: I don't know how that's relevant to my issue here.
2: I agree with you there, Louisa. I think that was totally uncalled for. And I don't think I've mentioned, Louisa, you have such a lovely voice.
1: Oh, actually, I tried to mention that, but then you cut me off. I don't know if you remember
2: that. Still talking to Louisa over here. Louisa,
0: okay,
2: beautiful
0: that's okay.
2: voice.
0: Thank you. That's nice. Okay, that's nice.
2: Yeah, are you perhaps a voice model?
0: No.
2: Do you think you could do, I think you could do commercials, honestly.
0: Okay, I just want to get my shoes exchanged.
2: Yeah. We'll handle the shoes, but
1: and
2: just that voice. It could be your hidden talent. Like, one of my coworkers' hidden talents is eating while they're on the toilet.
0: Yeah. What?
2: I don't want to say who that is, but someone you might actually know.
0: Too much information, and it seems like you guys have an issue with each other.
1: Oh, no.
0: So can I just talk to one of you at a time, like just one of you?
1: That's what I'm here for, because I am going to personally handle your return. You know, okay.
2: Oh, wow. Betty, did you have to?
0: What was that?
1: That was a
2: Betty, that was quite
1: not
2: loud.
1: Funny.
2: Did you really have to have that bean salad right before you came on the call?
0: Oh, my goodness.
1: Well, I was a little hungry since the delivery guy won't come to work anymore. Thanks to
2: you need to rethink a lot of those life decisions that you're making. Louisa,
0: okay.
2: If I were you, I would take that toot into account by the end, okay?
0: This is wasting a lot of time.
1: Listen, we're going to get this cleared up right now. We're going to be done with it. I am going to personally make sure that I'm going to personally make sure that that box is in my hands, because I know a certain someone who apparently is adding suggestive photos into return shoe boxes.
3: Oh.
1: And I'm just going to say, they're not that impressive.
0: Enough!
2: Strange that she's going through the customer's shoe boxes. That's a little bit odd, wouldn't
1: you
2: say?
1: What's stranger is the pictures that you're including with
0: just
1: them.
0: Stop. Both of you, stop doing this. It's like I'm dealing with children or something.
2: Okay,
0: I'm just trying to exchange my shoes.
2: I apologize, Louisa. You're right.
1: No, I apologize, and I think you're even more right. Okay,
2: oh, Betty.
0: This is extremely unprofessional.
1: That is uncalled for.
2: Keep telling yourself to stop. That's a good idea.
0: Stop laughing. Why are you laughing?
1: You just have to tell her. You have to tell her now.
0: This isn't funny.
1: Tell her.
0: Tell me why.
2: Well, we wanted to make this go longer, but we have to just reveal. We're doing a prank on you, Louise. I'm sorry. We're a radio show.
0: What?
1: It's Brooke and Jeffrey in the morning. We don't work for the shoe company.
2: Clearly.
0: Oh, my God.
2: Your sister Gianna set you up for a phone tap. She told us about the issues you were having returning your shoes.
1: I hate you.
0: Oh,
1: Jeff did
0: goodness.
1: Not tell me he was going to use that sound effect
0: that
1: during the phone
0: terrible.
1: Tap, just so you know.
0: That was awful. All of it.
1: I agree.
2: Yes, I agree. It was
1: I
2: awful.
1: Agree
2: it
1: more.
2: Sounded awful and it smelled even worse.
0: Oh,
2: so,
0: my God.
2: Now
1: you're
2: get
1: not
2: to
1: invited in this room anymore.
2: Louisa, you get to decide who does the bonus go to at the end of the call.
0: I'm going to say it goes to me for putting up with all that crap.
1: Oh, no.

0: Don't use that word, please. Yeah.
1: Wake up every morning with Brooke and Jeffrey phone taps. 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

0: This just in, according to the internet, growing number of young males are following a bizarre beauty trend that's getting a lot of attention from this show. Mm-hmm. It's Brooke and Jeffrey in the morning. What are they doing? To get a more masculine look, they're trimming their eyelashes.
1: Ooh, yeah!
2: What? It's a terrible idea.
3: Dude, all
2: my daughter's seventh grade friends are like, I would do anything to have a boy's eyelashes. They're so long and luscious, and we just want them.
0: See, the fact that women want them shows how not masculine it feels to have long lashes.
2: Trimming your eyelashes is, one, A, very dangerous, and, two, is going to let a lot of dust into your eyeball.
0: Yeah, that is a concern, but it's a real thing. Apparently,
2: it's so dumb.
0: New trend on social media where they don't cut them all the way off, like some people might do with their eyebrows. Uh-huh. Instead, they carefully trim them up so they don't have that long, luscious, feminine curl going.
2: Okay. I'm going to tell you, if you are into ladies, ladies like that feminine curl.
4: Yeah, definitely don't cut that.
2: Like, it is attractive when a guy has really long eyelashes.
1: But if you do want to get rid of them, guys, pro tip, a lighter.
0: Nothing bad could happen there. But there's all these viral social media videos of dudes getting their eyelashes trimmed at barbershops and salons.
1: Oh, gosh.
2: Well, I think that's safer.
5: It's more embarrassing to ask, though.
0: Nobody's really doing H jobs.
1: Wait.
0: You know, home jobs. DIY eyelash trims.
1: Okay.
0: But experts say you should definitely think twice because eyelashes are not purely cosmetic. They also keep dirt and debris and

0: wet out of your eyes. But that being said, they do grow back eventually. So up to you, fellas.
1: Yeah. Wow.
0: Get your scissors out in time for laser stories. It's coming up right after this.

0: It's the radio segment that's working with the state to get adults back in the libraries by introducing Friday Night Librarioke.
1: Hey.
2: That's actually a good idea.
1: That'd be so fun.
0: Where patrons can sing read The Grapes of Wrath at full volume whispers.
2: Wait, full volume whispers. Oh, I was like.
0: Turned down for shh with laser stories.
1: Why do I want it to be real?
0: The segment where we read weird news stories around the globe just like everyone else does, except we've got a laser.
2: Yes.
0: Those other book belters just don't. This first laser story is out of New York.
1: Hey. 37-year-old
0: man named Barry Bowser found himself in an embarrassing situation the other day. Mm. On his way to attend his court-ordered drug program, he got arrested for drug possession.
2: Wait, maybe it's confusing. If it's drug court, sometimes you think you need to bring drugs to court.
1: Or he's just turning them in. You know, try to do the right thing.
2: That's what he's doing.
0: Apparently, Barry was on probation for a previous drug offense when he was stopped at the courthouse.
1: Uh-huh.
0: And he was searched and found to be in possession of 35 grams of heroin and fentanyl, crack cocaine, digital scales, and packaging material.
3: Ain't nobody got time for that.
2: Oh, man, they got the right one.
1: So he was going to share.
2: Yeah.
0: Well, when officers asked him, what are you doing and why would you be carrying all of that into a court-ordered drug program?
1: Yeah.
0: Barry told the cops he got high after he parked his car, and when he got out, he forgot where he was going.
1: I heard after he parked, though. That's safe, at least.
0: We've all been there.
2: Responsible.
1: I bet he'll learn his

0: lesson this time.
1: Yeah. Last time he was arrested, Barry sidestepped a 12-year sentence, but officials say that probation deal is now off the table.
2: Nah, he's done. He's cooked.
1: Plus, there's a whole slew of new drug charges that he's going to be facing.
2: Yeah, he gone.
1: Good luck,
0: he
1: Barry.
0: He knows where he's going now.
1: This next laser story is out of San Diego. A couple named Raleigh and Stephanie Haynes were flying home from a vacation when they opened their Ring app as their plane was taking off.
0: Yeah.
1: And what they saw next was shocking.
0: Uh-oh.
1: Because in the background, by their shed, they saw a ladder leaning against their second floor window, which was slightly open.
3: Uh-oh.
0: What?
1: They switched to their indoor camera and were shocked to see an intruder rummaging around inside their home.
4: No. Oh, my God!
2: Oh, no.
1: But what was even more alarming was what their dog did. As the burglar attempted to go through their valuables, their 4-year-old golden retriever, Nash, charged him and dropped a toy right at his feet.
0: Aww, play with me.
5: Yeah.
1: So, wagging his tail.
0: No, stop.
1: He was waiting for the burglar to throw it. So the burglar did that, and Nash went, got it, and brought it back over and over and over again.
0: Actually played fetch with it.
5: Yeah.
0: Yep. What a guard dog.
1: The two of them were having a tug of war with a chew toy.
0: Wow.
1: They played a little fetch, and the burglar even gave Nash treats for being such a good boy.
0: Good guy.
1: Luckily, their dog was the perfect distraction, and the couple was able to text police from 30,000 feet in the air, and officers arrived within minutes, entering the residence with guns drawn.
2: And the funniest part is the dog also wags his tail and tries to jump on the cops. Like, oh, more friends.
1: Actually, he did bring the officers another toy.
0: Yeah.
1: As the burglar threw his hands up in surrender. So, bad guy got arrested, and the security video of the entire encounter has since gone viral on social media.
0: I don't think this is going to be a dog that gets one of those hero medals.
2: No. Opposite of a guard dog.
1: Let's go to your next laser story out of Fast Food Haven. If you were given the magical power to bring back something from the fast food industry, anything.
2: Double-decker, lock it in.
1: Yeah, what would it be, double-decker?
2: Double-decker from Taco Bell, I miss it.
1: Well, we know what Wendy's would do.
0: What would they do?
1: Because they just announced they're bringing back their most requested thing, the classic yellow packaging.
0: Oh, my God.
6: They've been giving me Frosties in the clear plastic cup thing, and I do not like it.
2: No,
6: I don't.
2: So
6: I was like, give me... They're so plastic. Why are they still plastic?
2: More concerned about the color, not the packaging.
6: Make it paper, Wendy.
1: A lot of people were sort of with you, Brooke. They like the yellow, so Wendy's chief marketing officer says fans have been dropping to their knees, begging them to bring back that classic yellow era.
0: There it is.
1: So in 1 week, they're going to start rolling it out at locations nationwide.
0: Sweet.
6: Just makes you happy.
1: Mm-hmm. Some people online hope the change tastes different, too.
0: Oh.
1: One person said, I miss the old Wendy's. The yellow packaging had magic powers, I think.
0: Mm-hmm.
1: Another added, the Frosty used to hit different in them yellow cups. As for how long it'll last, according to Wendy's, it won't be permanent, but it will continue into next year at least.
0: Okay, until they run out of supplies.
5: Yeah.
0: Is that what it is? Until they have to order more.
1: Something like that. Mm-hmm. Let's go to your final laser story out of Kids Corner. If there's one toy that's beloved by all preschoolers, it's the iconic Little Tykes Cozy Coupe.
0: Oh, yeah.
1: The little red and yellow car with cute eyeballs and a smile that kids could push around and pretend like they're driving.
0: Every preschool has one.
1: Well, turns out it's too ugly for modern parents to buy.
2: What the heck?
0: What do you mean ugly?
1: That's why the company's launched a new colorless version,
0: because
1: new parents are sick of their children's toys clashing with their home aesthetic.
2: Oh my God, it's so boring. They're all white.
0: Dude, it's soulless.
2: Yeah.
1: Yep.
5: Oh, it does look better in the house, though.
0: Shut up, Alexis.
5: I'm just saying.
2: It's like a Kardashian.
0: No, kid, it is a Kardashian thing.
2: You know what
0: it's like, we'll give you toys as long as we can't see them.
2: Okay, we're not going to do anything rainbow colored, but we did get you beige.
0: Yeah.
1: Their press release reads, it was designed to match the growing popularity of neutral children's products. Though reviews online from parents are mixed.
0: Uh-huh.
1: One said, it's just sad and beige.
0: Yeah, that's what it is.
1: Another commented, this seems like an April Fool's joke.
6: They even turned the basketball hoop, you know, the little Tykes basketball hoop, and white.
5: Oh, and the wagon. Uh-huh. Look at that.
2: Oh, no.
1: While others say, ooh, chic, I'm here for it. OMG, this is dream.

0: Amy and Aesthetic AF.
1: And follow my baby's Instagram because he's going to be an influencer.
2: I would.
1: Sorry. So, I'm judging.
2: While all of our listeners might have grown up with a bright and colorful childhood, the new generation of kids is going to be much more tasteful than that.
1: Or lonely.
3: Oh.
2: The Cloud Collection is available exclusively on Amazon. As for this guy, he's going to miss the little cozy coop that he knew in his college years. Because he spent a lot of time in that back seat.
1: Whoa.
2: Getting to know his shoes on a whole different level. And that sound means Laser Stories has come to an end for the day. We'll do it again, same time, on Wednesday.

0: It is time for the segment that's almost as exciting as back-to-back timeshare presentations. Trivia time with Brooke.
1: Yes.
0: And at the end of this, she might even try to unload one of her properties onto you.
1: I definitely am going to take you in a back room and pressure you.
0: Yep. You're going to pay for it, but you will never see it. So let's see if today's player, Aaron, is interested in making a bad investment. Aaron, welcome to the show.
2: Thank you.
1: Hey, well, Mexico or Jamaica?
2: I'm going to both.
1: Ooh. Oh, wow. High them in luck. Double sales then.
3: She also has a third in Uzbekistan, which is a lot cheaper. You want it?
2: Hard pass.
1: Darn it. Really missing out on that one.
0: Aaron, I did hear you had a rough night last night, a little bit too much vodka.
1: Oh, did you just hear it in her voice?
2: I'm getting a little old for staying out too late.
1: How are you drinking too much vodka on a weeknight?
2: I mean, it just did it.
0: Just don't think about it, Brooke. Just go for it. Exactly. All right. You're our type of person, Erica. So Brooke's leaving the studio. You got 30 seconds to answer as many questions as possible. If you don't know when, you can say pass, but you have to beat her outright if you want to win. Are you ready?
2: Yes.
0: You got this. Your time starts now. The first Monday Night Football game happened on this day in what decade? 60s or 70s?
2: 60s.
0: What does DVD stand for?
2: Digital video disc? I don't know.
0: At a casino, what nickname is given to the restricted area behind the card tables where dealers and supervisors work?
2: I don't know. Pay.
0: In rugby, what is their equivalent of a face-off?
2: Pass.
0: The technical name for a killer whale is a what?
2: Orca.
0: There we go, Aaron.
2: Oh, that's horrible. Oh, my goodness.
3: Well, I get it better than you realize.
0: I think your mind might be a little bit clouded at the moment.
3: Yeah.
0: You might

0: think, right?
1: I mean, I don't know. I usually just go to the same area, so.
2: Yeah, she goes to the tequila bar, okay, Brooke. Sorry. That's it.
3: Yeah,
2: so.
3: Come on.
0: I like that she doesn't do just vodka.
3: Yeah. You know? No, she's multicultural.
2: We love that about you, Aaron.
1: Right. Well,
2: you can sit tight. It is Brooke's turn. Brooke, you ready?
0: Yes.
2: Your time starts now. The first Monday night football game happened on this day in what decade? 60s or 70s?
0: 60s.
2: What does DVD stand for?
0: Pass.
2: At a casino, what nickname is given to the restricted area behind the card tables where dealers and supervisors work?
0: The pit.
2: In rugby, what is their equivalent of a face-off?
0: A scrum.
2: The technical name for a killer whale is a what?
0: Orca.
2: In Germany, what traditional form of pants is worn during Oktoberfest?
0: Oh, Lederhosen.
2: Even threw the accent in for good measure. Let's go to the scoreboard. We'll see how you both did with our own Jose.
4: Good, then get the hell out of my life. Who needs you? Beat it. Leave me alone.
2: Bolaños.
3: There's two versions of Adam Sandler. Oh, yeah. Aaron, you got 3 correct today. You did Yay. So much better.
0: She's excited. She just can't yell because it hurts her head.
3: And Brooke.
0: Yep.
3: 4
0: Not your day, Aaron.
2: I think it was still better than Aaron expected, though. Yeah. Let's go to the answers for everybody. First Monday night football game happened on this day in the 1970s. Mm. Cleveland Browns beat the Dolphins 31-21.
0: The Browns won?
3: Yeah, they used to be good.
2: I know. Lifetime ago. DVD stands for digital video disc, which Aaron got right. She was like, digital video disc, Adam.
3: Like, sounding it out.
0: Yeah.
2: You were right on that. At a casino, the nickname to this restricted area behind the card tables is called, yes, Aaron, the pit. You were right about that one, too. In rugby, the equivalent of a face-off is called a scrum. Technical name for a killer whale is an orca. And in Germany, during Oktoberfest, you traditionally wear pants called Lederhosen.
3: Yes.
2: So, Aaron, I'm sorry. It was not enough to beat Brooke today. But just for playing, you do get some Brooke and Jeffrey swag.
3: Yeah.
1: All right. Cool. Thank you.
0: All right. Do you have any secrets for getting rid of hangovers, Aaron?
3: Oh, yeah. What's your cure?
1: I mean, I feel fine. I just didn't sleep well. I went to bed at 3 and got up at 6:30. So.
0: Ooh, oh, girl. Dang.
1: I don't have a headache or anything. I'm fine.
3: Yo, your hangover hasn't hit you yet. You know that, right?
0: Yeah.
3: Like, you're still probably a little...
2: I think we're all just jealous of the life that you're living in.
0: God.
2: You're doing it right. Come back after you get some rest and play again soon. It's Brooke and Jeffrey in the morning.
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10: We've all had it happen where you wake up after a full night of partying. Oof. And you've got to piece together what exactly happened last night.
11: Oh, yeah. Like, how did I end up in my bed?
12: Don't check my phone history.
10: Well, one woman was in the middle of that process while leaving a voicemail and discovered some very strange things that she woke up to in her house.
12: Oh, God.
11: Oh, no.
10: Plus, one dude just saw the new Spider-Man movie and had some strong opinions.
11: Ooh.
10: Not about the film, but about something specific on Tom Holland's body.
11: Wait a minute.
12: Who doesn't have strong opinions?
10: Even stronger. You're going to hear all that when we play their messages in a brand new loser line at 9:10.

0: Hey girl, what's up with you?
1: Wait a minute, is this the right number?
2: It's the loser line.
0: Come on, just call me back.
3: If you haven't heard the loser line before, it works like this. Let's say you're at the information desk at the airport.
4: Oh,
3: the lady sitting there is pretty darn cute.
4: What?
3: So you try this line on her.
5: Excuse me, miss. I'm new in town, so could you give me directions to your pants?
4: What? I thought this was going to be an airplane joke or something.
5: Pretty smooth, I know.
4: Okay.
3: Whatever you do, don't call the Riz police and have him arrested by the Chief Rizzler. Instead, draw him a little treasure map on a napkin, wipe it on your mouth, and tell him to follow the map till he finds that treasure.
4: Oh. Couldn't find the pants literally right in front of him?
3: That's when you give him the number to the loser line, so hopefully he calls it and leaves an awkward voicemail that we can play over the air. Voicemails like this one.
6: Next message.
7: Hey, so I got the feeling that you recognize me from somewhere and that you couldn't quite place it. So don't worry. It's not for a bad reason. I'm not like on a wanted poster or anything. I'm actually the guy from the mattress, you know, the TV commercials.
4: Oh.
7: They did a close-up, a shot, you know, as I lay down on the bed and I say, hey, this Betty's a baddie. So yeah, anyways, I'm the Betty's a baddie guy. I've had a few girls in the past who only wanted to date me because, you know, I'm a former TV celebrity, but hopefully you can put the fame aside and just treat me like a regular guy. You should know I'm not regular everywhere, if you know what I mean. So, you know, give me a call if you think you're up for it.
6: Next message.
4: Okay.
8: Wow.
3: When he says I'm not regular everywhere, does he mean his brain or his bowels? What is he talking about?
9: I mean, I think he's talking about something different, but
4: we'll
9: know it's his brain.
4: We're
3: going to
4: go with his feet size. Yeah.
3: Oh,
4: yeah.
3: Okay.
4: Yeah. They wouldn't hire the Betty Batty guy that wasn't, you know.
9: Yeah.
3: No.
4: Well built.
3: No wonder the ladies love that commercial.
4: Yeah, for
9: that
4: sure.
9: That thing's got memory foam too.
6: Next message.
10: Hi, this is Kate from last night. This is kind of embarrassing, but do you remember what happened after I left the bar? Because I woke up this morning and there were like 4 DoorDash bags outside of my house. And I checked my app. Apparently I did order all of them. But were you with me for any of that? Because I'm just like, I'm trying to figure out why I would have got food from Taco Bell, Panda Express, and Wendy's. Where I guess I just like ordered a single baked potato with a frosty on it. Everything else I kind of understand, but like what mental state was I in where I decided that I needed a 2 a.m. potato frosty? If any of this sounds familiar, can you please text me or call me? Did I actually do that? Next message.
9: Dude, I've heard different fries in a frosty, but a whole baked potato?
3: Yeah.
9: That's next level. This, like,
3: that's how, like, crazy TikTok trends start. In a few months, everyone's going to be ordering the potato frosty off the secret menu
9: trying
3: item at Wendy's.
9: It's a giant spud. Yeah.
6: Next message.
11: Hey, Tessa, it's Neil from the Blood Drive. It was really cool meeting you today. I got to say, I was, you know, pretty impressed when you said you donate like a vampire. That's a lot of blood, a lot of blood. And you know what? I'm a pretty frequent donor as well. The nurse who knows me actually calls my left arm Old Faithful. Yeah, we have fun here. We do. We really do. So anyway, if you want to, you know, meet up, maybe instead of grabbing a drink, we could book joint appointments together here at the blood bank. And if the whole donor appointment thing doesn't work for you, we could always just hit the park. We can

0: take a walk and make fun of people with iron deficiencies. Trust me, it's actually shockingly easy to tell. So please let me know and get back to me as soon as you can. All right.
1: Next message.
2: I love that. I love the Old Faithful. When I go to donate blood, there's something that I feel so proud when the nurse is like, "Oh, you have good veins." I'm like, "I do."
3: Yeah, I do. Yeah.
4: You coming on to me?
2: Tap them.
4: I like the image of the two of them sitting in a park bench making fun of people with iron deficiencies.
5: Yeah. Any runner that passes by.
4: Yeah.
2: They look real tired.
5: Yeah.
4: It looks like under their Timothy eyes. Chalamet with half the hemoglobin coming by.
1: Next message.
6: Hey, Allison. It's Jake. And I know I said that I was going to wait to see the new Spider-Man movie. But I'm so sorry. I actually already went. I know that I said that we would go see it together. But you just weren't answering my text. So I was like, I can't, you know, it's in the theater, so I can't miss it. And I don't want to spoil anything for you, but, oh, man, uh-oh. Tom Holland was, wow. Oh. But when he takes off his mask, I don't know how they do this, but his hair is, like, it's so perfect. It's, like, it's so shiny and, like, curly and, like, glistening in the light. I'm not saying I want Tom Holland's hair or anything. I mean, just I wish my hair was like Tom Holland's hair is, like on my body, on my head, on the head that's on my body.
1: Next message.
2: I get what he's saying.
5: Man. So valid.
2: Yeah. Like, why isn't it matted down and sweaty?
3: Yeah.
2: He's been wearing that thing all day long.
4: You do always wonder, who are those people that actually buy locks of celebrities' hair on eBay?
2: It's this guy.
4: This is your guy.
2: Yeah. But I would buy a Tom Holland hair lock.
4: Yeah?
2: Yeah. Oh. I don't know. He just seems like a keepsake type of guy.
3: Yeah, I agree. You know? I'd also buy a Zendaya one. And then
2: I'd get married.
3: Or
4: you know what? Here you go. $20 towards buying some of Tom Holland's hair on eBay. Let's put a bet down.
3: All right. We're gonna own part of Tom Holland.
4: I'm so excited.
2: And remember, thanks, Tom Holland.
4: Remember hitting up our YouTube at Brooke and Jeffrey, where we can post all of our content. You'll find second dates, phone taps, and video of us reacting to every loser line clip.
3: Yeah.
4: We've got a phone tap coming up for you right after this.

0: It's Brooke and Jeffrey in the morning. Almost time for your prank call.
1: All right.
0: And today a couple is going on an exotic vacation.
1: Ooh.
0: And one of the activities that they're really looking forward to is a shark dive.
1: Whoa.
2: Scary.
0: Whoa. And those have become a lot more popular lately. But what this lady is about to learn is when you leave the continental U.S., there's a small percentage that you'll book your excursion with a less than reputable company.
2: Oh, no.
0: And that's where we come in your phone tap right now.
3: It's a Brooke and Jeffrey phone tap on 101.7 The Beach.
4: Hello?
0: Aloha. My name's Tug Johnson. I'm calling from the shark diving experience. Is this Shelby?
4: Yes, it is.
0: Aloha, Shelby. Excited to have you on board with us. I'm calling. I know it's a little early. Just confirming you and your partner are going to be joining us next week for a dive.
4: Yes.
0: Awesome.
4: I'm excited about it.
0: That's great to hear. You're going to have a phenomenal experience. But there are just a few things that you need to know. I have to go over with you real quick.
4: Okay. Do you need my husband with me to do that?
0: No, I can go over that with him separately. I'm sorry. I'm getting another call. Hold on just a second. I'll be right back to you.
4: Okay. The Jaws theme. Wow. What are they doing?
0: Aloha. Sorry about that.
4: Some interesting home music.
0: Oh, I'm not following. What do you mean?
4: It's like from Jaws.
0: Oh, yeah, that's the background music that we use, you know, because we're shark people.
4: Yeah, but you have people screaming in the background. I don't know if that's a good thing to play for people who are going to be with sharks.
0: Screaming?
4: Yeah.
0: Do you mean cheering?
4: No, it sounded like they were being eaten.
0: Hmm. Yeah, I don't really know about that. Hopefully we weren't hacked or anything.
4: I think you should probably listen to that before you're playing that for people. It doesn't sound great when you're selling that.
0: Noted. Got it. Anyway, back to my list. So there's a few items that we have to go over, and this is going to be your first time diving with the sharks. Is that right?
4: Yeah, my husband has before. This will be my first time.
0: Great. Okay. So in that case, are you bringing your own shark repellent?
1: No.
0: Because we just ran out.
4: Shark repellent?
0: Yeah. It's a must whenever you're getting that close in proximity to them. And in our situation, Amazon says they're at least 2 weeks away from their shipment.
4: Oh my God.
0: Yeah. Mainland. Am I right? What are you going
4: to
0: do?
4: I mean, I have to ask my husband about that.
0: I'm so sorry. It looks like I'm getting another call. Hold, please.
5: Thanks for holding. The shark diving experience will be right with you. And under state guidelines and regulations, we're proud to say we've gone exactly
6: 27 minutes
5: without incident. Aloha.
4: What?
5: And have a shark-tastic.
4: No.
0: Aloha. I'm back.
4: Hey, question about the whole music.
0: I know. You told me the cheering's too loud.
4: No.
0: We're gonna work on that.
4: There wasn't cheering this time. I'm talking about when it says how long since your last incident.
0: Yeah. No, that's a requirement that we have to do for state guidelines.
4: I mean, this was recent. This is 27 minutes ago. This just happened.
0: Yeah, well, actually, that was what one of the calls I just took was about.
1: Oh.
4: What?
0: Don't worry. They said that there's a 60% chance they think they're going to be able to successfully reattach.
4: Reattach what?
0: I

0: wish I could say, but can't really go into the details with the ongoing safety investigation and everything. So
1: a safety investigation?
0: Right.
1: Okay. I think that we are going to have to cancel our reservation because you're making me feel very uncomfortable.
0: Oh, no.
1: And your customer service is not great.
0: Oh. Okay, so you read the reviews online?
1: No, are they bad too?
0: Oh.
1: I'm starting to assume that they are.
0: No, just no, they're great. Just don't look at them.
1: Yeah, if we can just get our deposit back, I'm not okay with this.
0: Listen, just to help put you at ease, I am personally going to take you out on the water myself.
1: No,
0: owner of the company.
1: No.
0: I will say, I do have to tell you under state regulations, I'm required to disclose how much time I've been sober. So we're good.
1: Is this like a joke? We think this is funny.
0: We like to call it a prank phone call. Your partner, Luke, wanted us to do this to you.
1: No, he didn't.
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0: there's a new trend happening, and it's absolutely devastating news for parents.
1: Uh-oh.
0: It's Brooke and Jeffrey in the morning. Because for decades, moms and dads would worry about their kids going off to college and getting into trouble, having too much fun at parties.
1: Oh, for sure. And then calling them maybe once a month. Sorry, Mom.
0: Yeah, well, now they're concerned that their kids aren't having enough fun.
1: Ooh.
0: Because apparently the hot new thing to do on college campuses is attending a, quote, wellness darty.
1: What
2: the heck is that?
3: I've seen
1: darty
3: this.
1: Instead of party?
0: Yeah, so a darty is just a daytime party.
2: Oh, yeah.
0: Which
1: I didn't know that.
0: Usually isn't that weird. That normally involves booze and music and somebody crying in the bathroom.
1: Yeah.
0: It's fun.
2: Drinking.
1: Yeah, but leaving your best friend at home at 8 a.m. because she already is puking.
2: Sarah.
0: What else are you supposed to do?
1: But get it together, Megan.
0: A wellness darty is different. Because instead of beer pong and random hookups, the party involves Pilates, yoga, ice baths, and a coffee or matcha tea afterwards.
2: Wait. Okay, this is like when I go on vacation.
4: And now frats and them are doing run clubs. They all meet up. The frats and sororities to do run clubs.
0: Just
4: together.
0: When you thought it couldn't get worse.
1: Do you just run to the next bar?
4: No drinking. It's just run club.
0: Yeah, and this isn't happening at small liberal arts colleges either. They're doing this at traditional party schools like University of Miami, Florida State, and Syracuse.
2: I do still blame the liberals, though.
0: I'm
2: just kidding.
0: It sure is. So now you could walk down Fraternity Row and see a bunch of co-eds out on the front lawn chugging coconut water with chia seeds in it.
1: How are you going to gain the freshman 15 if you're just
2: being
1: healthy?
4: You're wishing that upon them?
2: You're supposed to be.
1: I mean, it's part of life, right?
2: It is. Everyone has to experience
1: it. It teaches you that your body changes.
0: Yeah.
1: Not always for the better.
0: Now all the college kids are all wearing LED face masks, talking about their run club.
2: Come on.
0: I mean, parents, at some point, you gotta sit your kid down and say, sweetheart, college is about making horrible, horrible mistakes.
2: Yes.
0: And right now, you're embarrassing this family with your red solo cup of kombucha.
1: I mean, the Greek system always had foundations as just a ruse, okay?
0: Yeah.
1: To cover up all the parties.
0: Well, we're gonna demonstrate some anti-wellness during the shock collar question of the day.
2: Uh-oh.
0: So, kids, pay attention. This is how life is supposed to be done. Jake, let's go.
3: Today is National Escapology Day.
1: What?
3: Escapology, you guys. It's dedicated to the art of breaking free from ropes, chains, and handcuffs.
2: Is it symbolic, Jake?
3: It's not. It's like a Tuesday night with Jeffrey.
0: Which I learned at my college frat party.
2: Hey, that's how he ties those knots.
1: Where you
2: nuts.
1: Cried in the corner.
3: Yeah. And nobody did escapology better than the legendary magician Harry Houdini.
1: Hey, get it, Harry.
3: In fact, it was on this very day back in 1912 when he successfully completed his first upside-down underwater torture cell escape trick. And the rumors is he did it while completing a Sudoku.
1: Impressive.
3: But that was just one of his many infamous acts in a lifetime full of death-defying illusions. And that's why today you're going to be quizzed on some of the others during a special Who Knew Dini Like You Knew Dini edition of Plenty of 20.
2: Great working.
1: Yeah, that'd be his rap track if he was on the current edition.
3: Now, you'll say number 1 through 20. I'll ask you a question about the life of the great Harry Houdini. Just answer it correctly and you can keep playing.
2: Interesting.
3: We'll start with the woman who magically disappears every time her car insurance calls with questions. That's Alexis.
4: 2.
3: This may be the toughest of all, Alexis, but you went to Boise State for college, so I believe in you. How do you spell Houdini?
2: This is a little...
4: This is easy because of the Dua Lipa song, of course.
2: I've
4: seen it.
1: Yeah, well, there's a song called Houdini.
4: And it's spelled Houdini.
3: Damn that sexy Dua Lipa.
0: Educating the youths?
2: More Duolingo.
3: Oh my God, she's ruining my life.
4: Sorry.
3: Good work, Alexis. You got that right. Brooke, it's your turn. 2 is off the board.
1: Give me the magic number 5.

0: Interesting. Back in 1911, Harry Houdini once agreed to perform an escape from inside the carcass of a giant animal that had washed up near Boston.
1: Ew.
0: Haven't we all?
2: Yeah.
0: Please tell me the animal that Houdini locked himself inside. Was it a 1,500-pound sea monster? Undescript sea monster.
3: Okay. A lot of those around.
0: B, the carcass of a dead elephant.
2: What?
0: Zoos were kind of loosely guarded.
1: What?
0: Then.
1: Zoos at sea.
2: It dropped off a ship.
0: A giant whale shark. Or the body of a T-Rex that washed up from the original Jurassic Park. 1800s edition.
2: This is so hard. I'm actually torn between a giant whale shark and the sea monster because I feel in 1911 they were like, we don't know what it is. The ocean even today is
1: undiscovered.
2: Yes.
1: Yeah.
2: I'm going to say they said sea monster. Also, it makes it sound like you don't have to feel bad for it.
1: Sea monster. Yeah.
0: Dehumanizing the sea monster.
2: Yeah, I think that's what happened.
0: Brooke's rolling with it, and she's right. The creature had washed up in Boston Harbor, and nobody could even agree what it was. Houdini was handcuffed, shackled, and stuffed inside the stinking carcass. He escaped in about 15 minutes, but later said the fumes from the chemicals used to preserve it nearly suffocated him.
1: Oh my gosh.
2: Okay.
0: All right, Jose, it's your turn.
1: Yes. Ooh, what's a magic number? 3! See, I just came out of nowhere.
2: I was thinking, too.
0: Here's question 3. In 1926, Harry Houdini climbed into an airtight metal coffin lowered into a hotel swimming pool.
1: What the heck?
0: He stayed underwater for 91 minutes.
2: Whoa.
1: No.
0: What did Houdini have inside the coffin to communicate with people outside?
2: Was it
0: a telephone?
1: Uh-huh. In the water?
0: A bell? A flashlight or a tiny underwater secretary containing letters.
1: A bell. The bell wouldn't strike the side of the bell, like the middle. What's the middle called?
2: He's in the airtight.
3: The donger.
2: He's not actually submersed in water. He's in the airtight container.
1: I thought he was holding his breath.
2: Not for 91 minutes. No.
1: Now it does make a lot more sense. I'm gonna say a bell.
0: Jose says a bell.
1: Come on.
0: I would have dinged you if you were right, but it was a telephone.
2: Really?
0: The coffin was wired with a telephone line so his assistants could communicate with him. Houdini eventually came out after an hour and 31 minutes.
2: Oh my God.
1: Give me a phone. I'll just call all my homies. Hey, what are you doing?
3: And I bet he called Collect, too.
0: Cheap bastard. All right, Jeffrey, it's your turn. What number would you like?
3: In honor of the magic ball, I'm going number 8.
0: Okay.
1: Oh, yeah.
0: Houdini once escaped from a locked jail cell, but the stunt took an unexpected turn when he discovered the jail had something he was not expecting.
1: Uh-oh.
0: What was it? Was it a trap door, a tunnel, or a second prisoner hiding behind the toilet?
1: Hey.
2: He's so tiny back there.
3: I'm stuck between the tunnel and the trap door. They're basically like the same thing. I'm going to say, okay, now I have to rule out the tunnel because that would be the second prisoner digging his way out. So I'm going to say there was a secret trap door that was already in there.
0: Show me trap door. That's correct. Houdini just happened to randomly discover a trap door in the floor and use it as part of his escape, even though he wasn't planning on doing it.
1: Okay. So somebody else set him up. Helped him.
0: I guess so.
2: And that second prisoner was long gone.
4: Yeah.
0: Let's do some math. Jose, unfortunately, has lost today's plenty of 20.
3: And that
1: everyone's
3: means
1: sad now that's listening.
3: Jose, you're going to be getting shocked while singing the song Do You Believe in Magic by Lovin' Spoonful.
1: I do.
3: Ooh.
1: Do you believe in magic? In a young girl's heart. How the music can free her whenever it starts.
2: That was magical.
3: What a show. 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
1: We're back to work on the fall equinox. Isn't today the fall equinox? Is that what it is? Am I making things up? September 21st. It's Jackson Blue. Let's talk about annoying things at work, because you're also back to work right now. So what's the most annoying thing at your work? I figure the best way to get over that annoyance is just to embrace it. So call me.

0: anything about your workplace?
1: I'm going to go with clipping their fingernails at work.
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1: What toys are nominated for the Toy Hall of Fame this year? Tickle Me Elmo, Care Bears, Bop It, Monster High, and the Playground Slide. You gotta feel bad for the Playground Slide in this situation. Hundreds of years of people's butts, and somehow you're competing against Ballerina Cappuccino. 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
2: Hey, big shout out to the new cast of Traitors. We got all sorts of Real Housewives on there. Survivor contestants, Big Brother contestants. We got a Mormon wife. We got Ballerina Cappuccina. So shout out to all of them. And if you want to make a shout out to somebody, text me your shout outs right now. 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

0: You see, President Trump doesn't like the name artificial intelligence. He says it's bad. So he has new options. He wants to call it one of these things. Superior intelligence, extreme intelligence, or supreme intelligence. Also, I'm kind of impressed with his variety this time. I'm surprised it's not America, America, America, America.
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1: Oh, wow, wow, wow. 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And then you're going to have to try to beat it. 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
2: Okay, well, I dated this guy for about 3 months. 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
1: Hello, it is Jackson Blue. 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
2: I got two of them. 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
1: College is very appealing, but I'm going to go with Almost Arrested.
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1: What the world needs now is good vibes, because it's Monday and God do we need them. It's Jackson Blue. 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
1: I was just sitting around being so lonely, and thank gosh, I found out that coming up next, we have a telemarketer on hold, so I'm really going to annoy them. Revenge on the telemarketer, because I'm lonely. Next.

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1: Hear ye, hear ye. I have a telemarketer on hold right now. And when telemarketers call on the request line, I get really annoying. I'm sorry. I'll put them on. Hello?
2: Yes, my name is Camila.
1: Oh, Camila, you must have known how lonely I was this time of day. I'm so glad that you called. I have so much I want to talk to you about.
2: Oh, yes?
1: Yes, my baby dog. My baby dog is nestled right next to me right here.
2: Okay. Sir, I'm calling you
1: and
2: about...
1: And she can do the wiggle, wiggle, wiggle with her butt. Whenever I say, he wanted a piece of cheese, she'll wiggle, wiggle, wiggle her butt. Hello? Camila, that is rude.
3: Ladies up in here tonight. 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
1: Merriam-Webster Dictionary has announced that they just added 1,400 words to the dictionary this year. 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I really hope that word made the cut this year.
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1: Oh, I need help, guys. Can anybody out there tell me why the vents in my car smell so awful? 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Like there's a whole bunch of zombies in there, like rotting bodies coming out of my vents. 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What's wrong with my car?

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1: It's Jackson Blue. 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
3: Okay, well, I dated this guy for about 3 months. 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

for the Tuesday show tomorrow. It's Jackson Blue. Bye. But first, Grace, you are the best. I love you more than all the gummies in the world. LOL, seriously, I love you. Do not change. Signed, Logan. Going out to Grace from Logan, who really loves his gummies. It's today's request of love and devotion. Today, apparently, Power.

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1: This is the TJ Show, and look at that. It's Monday, September 21st, 2026. Hello, J-Bo.
2: Good day, sir.
1: Hello, Kenny.
3: Hey, now.
1: Hi, Heather.
4: What's up?
1: You know, I was really excited. I got to spend some time in Minneapolis. I know you spent a lot of time there, J-Bo.
4: That I did, yes.
1: And I finally have had what is known affectionately as a Juicy Lucy.
4: Yeah, those are good.
1: And it's, I've never experienced anything quite like this. If you're not from that area, it's a hamburger that has

0: cheese in the center of it. It's like baked inside the middle of it. Mm-hmm. Is it a cheeseburger? It's a separate thing. Right?
1: I mean, I think I would consider it a cheeseburger.
0: Yeah, I was.
1: I know you were asking me that. I assumed it was a cheeseburger.
0: Yeah, it is, but it's not like the typical one where the cheese is on top.
1: Right, it's inside.
0: So we're getting.
1: It's a cheeseburger surprise.
0: That's a good way to put it. Because you wouldn't know it was a cheeseburger.
2: It's like an
0: LOL
2: doll, but you can eat it.
0: Exactly. Mm-hmm. I know it's something different. So we're getting driven to this place called Matt's, which is like this little bar, super cool place, and a lot of locals say, well, that's the spot. Then other people say it's another spot. Anyway, we're there. As I'm getting driven there, we're getting driven by a guy named Justin Plouffe. He's a country artist, and he's warning me. He's saying, when you bite into this thing, you make sure that you don't just bite it head on. You got to kind of do it from the side. Mm-hmm. And I said, well, why? And he said, if you bite it full on, you will get burned.
1: You will. Yeah.
0: You will be scorched.
1: It's like hot, cheesy lava.
0: Yeah, and I realized, wow, I've never had to be debriefed before a food like this. So I was being very careful. Well, sure enough, we get to this restaurant. I take a bite, and no matter how hard I tried to do what Justin told me to do, it started oozing out all over my beard, melted
1: so
0: cheese. It was hot, and I'm like, I tried to listen. And I couldn't, for some reason, I couldn't figure it out. It was a great meal. I was actually ready to go to bed, but you know, we were with our friend Scotty, who is protein, protein, protein.
3: Hey!
0: It was like 8 or 9 o'clock at night. He's like, we need more protein. I'm like, Scotty,
1: oh,
0: I want to go to bed. But anyway.
1: Second Juicy Lucy.
0: Right. But we wound up having a great time. It was so wonderful. There was so much that happened in Minneapolis that I can't wait to share with you, including a guy who is 72 years old. The first thing he did, he went to the Mall of America to ride their roller coasters.
1: Oh,
0: and I was like,
1: great.
0: What? He was trying to convince me to get on them. I had to do an interview with him because I'm like, dude, you're 72.
1: Sounds like a fun guy.
0: Yeah, yeah. I mean, I feel bad. I've been making fun of Kenny. I said he's too old for roller coasters. Never mind.
2: That's my hero. I've never met this man.
0: Well, you're gonna meet him later on. Also, while we were driving to dinner, I've never experienced the sun going into your windshield in such a way. It was like you were driving into the sun. There was about 2% visibility. My Uber driver, maybe the best driver I've ever been in the car with. I interviewed him. We're going to get to that interview in a few moments.
1: All right.
0: So much more. The phone lines also, we want you to call them. 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Are you guys ready to do this?
4: Sure thing.
0: Here we go.
4: Yeah.

0: This is the TJ Show. I had the pleasure of spending some time in Minneapolis.
1: Oh, yeah.
0: It was wonderful. I know you've spent a lot of time.
1: I did, yes. Good and 4 years.
0: We are so grateful to be on there. And I was in a bunch of Ubers and Lyfts, and I've never experienced this. I've dealt with sun glare in a car before.
1: Okay.
0: But there's always kind of a way to not have it consume the entire windshield. So I'm in this Uber. We're on a highway, and the glare is like nothing I've ever experienced before. It was like 98% of your view was blocked. And this guy, you have to hold your hand up, put the visor down. He was driving 55 miles per hour, and everyone else was too, without being able to see almost anything. Now, I'm from the New York area. When you get glare, everything comes to a screeching halt. You've been on like the New Jersey Turnpike.
2: Sure.
0: And you go, oh, okay, everyone slows down. That is not the case here, where we were on the highway.
1: They were being wild and reckless, huh?
0: And so, yeah, I had to actually look away from the road because I was like, oh my goodness, this might be it. But this dude got us there safely. He might be the best driver of all time. I interviewed him to honor the great work he did for us. Solomon.
3: Yes.
0: I just drove in this Uber with you.
3: Okay.
0: Right? And you handled the roads miraculously. I've never seen anyone drive like that before.
3: Yeah, yeah.
0: Can you explain?
3: Yeah, bright sun, yeah. I like bright sun.
0: He likes the bright sun.
1: He's unfazed.
0: Yeah. The bright sun was so bright and just blasting into the window.
3: Yeah, it's blasting the window, yeah.
0: I've never seen anything like that. This is normal here.
3: Yeah, normal here.
0: Yeah. He's proud of it.
1: Like, yeah.
0: You were driving 55 miles an hour and we couldn't even see what was in front of us.
3: Mm-hmm.
0: It was amazing.
3: Yeah, amazing.
0: I felt like I was in a time warp.
3: Yeah, nice.
0: Yeah. Yeah,
3: amazing.
0: He's so calm and cool about it.
2: He's just yes-anding you.
1: Yeah, for he's like, yeah, okay, yeah, sure.
2: Sure.
1: Yeah. He's used to it.
0: You're very calm about it.
3: Yeah, it's amazing for me. Yeah.
0: I just had to close my eyes and hope that nothing bad happened.
3: It's okay.
0: You're not afraid to drive in that?
3: Yes, sometimes.
0: Yeah, but not today.
3: Yeah, not today.
0: Yeah, okay, well, thank you for getting me here safely. I'm very grateful.
3: Thank you very much.
0: I think I lost some vision in my eyes.
3: Yeah, me too.
0: Yeah. You have really thick sunglasses, like welding sunglasses on.
3: Mm-hmm, yeah.
0: It looked like he was about to make a sword. It was that kind of thickness.
1: This man is like, can we get done with this? I have another pickup.
4: Please
1: let's
4: get
1: go.
4: Out of my car.
1: Yeah. Yeah.
3: Very bright.
0: Just know that I'm impressed with you.
3: Yeah, thank you very much for asking me.
0: All right, there he is, the greatest driver I've ever been in the car with, Solomon, right?
3: Yes, yeah, Solomon.
0: All right, keep up the great work.
3: Thank you very much, All I right. appreciate you.
0: There it is.
1: Solomon's like, if you're impressed with me, I hope the tip shows that.
0: Yeah, oh, and it did.
1: Okay,
0: it did.
1: Good.
0: Yeah, he's wonderful. That's Solomon, the greatest driver of all time, right there in Minneapolis. Thank you for getting him to my pizza safely. By the way, very good pizza that
1: good.
0: In the Midwest. I loved it. I know.

0: This is the TJ Show, our news. It sounds different around here. Kenny reads through every story he can find, and then he brings us the most interesting ones. Kenny, what's happening on the planet today?
1: Week 2 in the NFL almost wrapped up. Of course, we do have Monday Night Football, the LA Rams hosting the New York Giants tonight. Sunday Night Football went to overtime. The Kansas City Chiefs defeated the Indianapolis Colts 33-30.
0: Hey, congratulations, Jay.

0: well.
1: Appreciate it. Thank
0: How
1: you.
0: How much money did you win?
1: I don't gamble.
0: Okay. All right.
2: I am seeing a lot of playoff teams from last year with high expectations for this year losing yesterday. Bengals beat the Texans. The Saints beat the Ravens. The Vikings beat the Bears 9-3. The Bears scored 59 points last week, only scored 3 points this week.
1: Well, they're tired. They did all the work last week.
2: I guess that's the case, but surprising results. Also, a lot of gruesome injuries yesterday, including Jaden Daniels, the quarterback for the Washington Commanders, dislocated his elbow.
0: That's ridiculous. Not worth it.
2: I mean, Tom Brady, seeing the replay, he was on the call. He couldn't help himself. He said a bad word on television last night for all to hear. He said, oh, bleep.
1: What's, oh, bleep? What is that?
0: Use your imagination.
1: I'm just excited that Aaron Donald for the Rams is coming back.
2: Yeah, that is exciting.
1: But it is wild that he comes back, and then the reason why he is coming back, like Myles Garrett, which is the guy they traded in for, the reason why Aaron is coming back, he's not playing. He's on the injured list.
0: Yeah, he's on the injured list,
1: yeah,
0: too?
1: Yeah.
0: What is going on? Why so many injuries?
2: Well, I was at the Jets-Green Bay Packers game yesterday, and the Packers on their first offensive possession had two players carted off the field, including their wide receiver Jaden Reed, who had a neck injury. It was very scary. Mm. Thankfully, the prognosis is good. He is moving his extremities, and hopefully he'll make a full recovery and be back on the field soon.
0: Wasn't the guy who came out to help, like the medic, didn't he get hurt too?
2: Well, he didn't get hurt, but he slipped and fell trying to get on the cart, and the whole crowd was like, ah! It was some pretty interesting
0: thing. Gosh, it's terrible. What else do you have, Kenny?
2: Well, there are these new public bathrooms in New York City. There's 17 free touchless bathrooms, but the big headline is there's a 10-minute time limit. So they want to prevent loitering. So you're in there. Once 10 minutes comes up, you start seeing flashing lights and then an audio message saying your time is up. The door is going to open after 10 minutes no matter what.
1: Wow. This is not the place to scroll.
0: No.
1: Okay, you want some you time, go find it at home. But I do suggest you don't have burrito and coffee at the same time.
0: No, yeah, you need to really plan that.
1: Yes.
0: Well,
2: they did some studying, and according to data, they say on average it's 3.5 minutes to use the bathroom. So they're giving you a little extra time based on that 3.5 minute average.
0: 3.5 minutes. Yeah, I guess I could feel that. Because it feels like survival when you have to run in and out. You want to move as quickly as possible.

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3: Why?
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3: Why, Shelby?
2: There's, like, no cops or police report. Like, we just exchanged information. You were there.
3: No, Shelby, tell her the rest

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0: the TJ Show. How was your weekend, J-Bo?
1: My weekend was solid. Yeah, it was really good.
0: Give me the headline highlight.
1: Well, I went to one of my favorite Jamaican spots that you also like, TJ.
0: TJ's?
1: Yes, that's,
0: There's a place.
1: TJ doesn't own it, however.
0: No, that place, I dream of that place. It's so good. There's a grandma in the back stirring a pot.
1: No, literally, there is.
0: It's one of my favorite places I've ever had in my life. What did you get?
1: They didn't have the jerk chicken, which is the reason why I go there. But you have, in order to get that, you have to go right when they open.
0: Oh, yeah.
1: But if you go right when they open, there's going to be a line to get that jerk chicken. So I went a little later in the afternoon, and I got the curry chicken, which is also very good, with some red beans and rice and plantains. And it was absolutely delicious. But I will tell you this. There was one guy in front of me, and he was probably friends with the guy who was taking the order. So they're, like, joking around. And I'm sitting behind him, and I was getting annoyed with him. And I literally went... And he looked over his shoulder and he sped up his order. I'll tell you that.
0: Good.
1: I was over it. I'm like, dude, hurry up.
0: Listen, if you know the food, you know you want to eat it quickly and you got to move the line. Also, this place, this is how you know a place is great in this day and age. They refuse to get involved with online orders. If you want food, you need to show up at the place. You need to wait. It's a commitment.
1: First come, first serve.
0: Their food is so good. Mm-hmm. They don't want to deal with DoorDash. None of that.
1: Well, they run out. Every day. Oh, yeah. And they don't need DoorDash or anything else to help that. Like, they're doing fine.
0: Beautiful. It's actually refreshing in this digitized everything.
1: Yeah.
0: If you want it. And that's why I don't get to eat it as much as I'd like to, because you have to go through all that. It's an experience.
1: Yes. And if you try to call ahead, nope, they're not picking up the phone. they're not taking any orders. They're not putting any food aside for anybody else who didn't make the time to be there.
0: You got to respect that.
2: Yeah, it's cool to know when the product is that good, you could do whatever you want.
0: Exactly right. Heather, how was your weekend?
3: I also ate food.
1: You have to survive, by the way.
0: Right. Yeah. No, I appreciate that.
3: It was a little sweeter, though. My husband actually, he did this. I was shocked that he did this. He actually did the research and planned an ice cream date.
0: You know what?
3: So
0: that's
3: he,
0: sweet.
3: He found a place that he thought I would love, and he actually took me there. He didn't get any ice cream because he doesn't eat ice cream or anything sweet or anything that's good. So I just ate ice cream by myself. But it was nice that he planned it out.
0: By the way, which... even more so proves that it's all about you, because he doesn't eat the ice cream.
3: Right.
0: I would say, never mind, the highlight's not the ice cream. It's that Lewis planned this whole special date for you. That's big news.
3: Well, let me tell you about the ice cream. It was so good. It's like one of those places where they make like homemade cookies and they make the homemade ice cream.
0: Sure.
3: And then you can like pick which cookie you want and which ice cream you want and make a sandwich.
0: But let me tell you about your husband.
1: But you already did know. The ice cream was really good. It was the highlight.
0: Hold on.
1: The ice cream was the highlight.
3: But it was like, I got two different types of cookies. I was able to get a blueberry streusel cookie and then a gooey butter cake cookie.
0: Hold on.
3: And dark chocolate ice cream. Oh, so good.
0: How great is your husband that he planned a date for you?
3: No, no, he's awesome.
1: Yeah, we talked about that.
0: No, I know, but isn't that amazing? That's like huge news.
3: No, it was very
1: nice. So how about the ice cream? How was it?
3: Oh, so good. I couldn't even eat all of it.
1: Oh,
3: it was so big.
1: Delicious.
3: And,
0: I would just like to take a moment to dedicate today's show to
1: Lewis. Ice cream.
0: Oh. No, Heather's husband. Oh, this man.
3: No, it was cool.
0: He's a champion.
3: I was very

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WBEA Southold, 1017 The Beach, Long Island, New York.

0: This is the TJ Show. I was spending some time in Minneapolis and saw a friend, Mark Elliott. He's a fellow radio show host and nice guy. I see him like once a year or so.
1: Okay.
0: And I was like, oh, what were you doing while you're here? And he told me the first thing he did was go to the Mall of America where they have a bunch of roller coasters.
1: Yes.
0: And he was like, yeah, I went to go ride a few roller coasters. And
1: there's
0: I was like,
1: quite a few things in that mall. It's not just shopping. There's restaurants and mini golf and roller coasters. It's quite fun.
0: Yeah. And Mark, who is older than us, like much older, I mean, no offense, he's a very wise man.
1: Okay.
0: But I was surprised to hear that that was the top priority when he got to the Mall of America. And so I had to interview him about this because I've given Kenny a really hard time. He goes on roller coasters, and I said he was too old for it. I'm here with Mark Elliott, now almost 2 year friend.
2: Yeah, 2.5, whatever.
0: And we were catching up, and you were just sharing with me what you're going to do in Minneapolis.
2: Well, I've already done it. It's the first thing I did when I got to Minneapolis. I got off the plane, took the shuttle to the hotel, dropped off my stuff, and went to the Mall of America to ride the roller coasters. That was my only sole purpose and goal today.
0: Now, you rode crazy roller coasters, and you're how old?
2: I'm 72 years old. I've been riding roller coasters. I did a roller coaster live on the radio once.
0: You hear this guy? I mean, unbelievable. So, Kenny, I guess you're not too old.
3: I tell you, this is hopeful for me because I have buddies that can't ride roller coasters and they're not even 40 yet. So I hope I can still ride when I'm in my 70s, too.
0: Yeah, but you're not worried about something jostling out of place?
2: Something jostled out of place for me a long time ago, TJ. It's too late to worry about. And as long as my theory is I would never ride a roller coaster at like a state fair because you wouldn't know who to sue. Mall of America, if something happens to me, I know who to sue and I'm okay. So that's a...
0: Well, I tell my friend Kenny that he should stop riding roller coasters. You're saying don't do that.
2: No, to tell Kenny to call me. We'll go on roller coasters and we'll get back to you.
0: All right.

0: You're not hurting right now.
1: No, I feel great, and I'm going back. You should come with me and ride one. We'll ride the mildest one.
0: No, I will not do that.
1: It's very mild. Young children are riding it and enjoying it. You would love it.
0: I'm not doing it, but I love you.
1: Well, thanks for having me on.
0: So there you go. Mark riding roller coasters still at 72. So, Kenny, I'm sorry. I didn't realize that you could do that.
2: Thankfully, I've stopped listening to you a long time ago.
3: So. Is your friend aware that you went on a children's roller coaster you were complaining about it?
0: No, I'm not going to tell him.
3: You were
0: that.
3: All fearful.
0: No, these are radio people.
3: It was fast.
0: No, you can't share your feelings with radio people. They will clobber you. This is Kenny. What roller coaster was this?
2: That's the Wonder Woman Lasso of Truth.
0: Look at this. Mark would be so proud of you.
2: Thank you.
0: Giggling like a little Kenny. This is the TJ Show, and we're sponsored by Prize Picks. 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

0: The TJ Show, Spencer, Tyler, Texas. What can we do for you today?
1: I needed to pick your brains about something.
0: Oh, Spencer wants to pick our brains.
2: Pick away.
0: Go ahead.
1: All right. So I know we have daughters about around the same age. Have you had to deal with the homecoming thing yet for your daughter?
0: Homecoming?
1: I did homecoming when I was in high school, but they are doing it. She's in seventh grade, and it's this whole big to-do.
3: Is it more like a homecoming football game?
1: Yes, so there's a whole, like, a football game, and there's, like, a, you know, they all dress up for it, and then, I mean, do you know what a, like, a mum is? Like,
0: no.
2: No, I do not.
1: That whole thing? Okay. So it's this giant ribbon badge thing that, you know, make it by hand or get somebody to make it, and it's seventh grade. I was just mind blown, so I needed somebody who wasn't in East Texas to tell me I wasn't crazy, you know, for being like, this feels like a lot.
0: So, question, is it crazy because of how much there is to do for it, or because you don't love the idea of your seventh grader going to, like, hang out alone with her friends?
1: Oh, definitely not that. No. It's just crazy because of the big to-do. I mean, don't get me wrong. I love my kid.
0: Wait,
1: a whole bunch.
0: Spencer, what does it cost for one of those things?
1: I mean, those things are easily $40 to $60 minimum.
0: Yeah, kids come up with all kinds of crazy ways to spend money. One of them being these, like, fake coins that you buy with some of these video games and, like, unicorn outfits for your characters. And we just had a hard rule. It's not happening. You're not spending our money on that. You're not spending your money on that. It's a waste of money. And I don't care if your friends get to do a special dance in the game. You're not going to do that dance. Yeah, learn the Macarena. Do something else. But you're not spending money on garbage. You got to work too hard for your money. They don't understand. So I don't know. If you're asking for my advice, I don't care what any of their friends think. I'm just going to tell them the truth. And, you know, they got to figure that out. You know, they've got to realize that there's, like, a lot of dumb decisions being made around us in this world, and we're seeing a lot of the fruit of those dumb decisions being made, and a lot of people are struggling because they're just burning their money over nonsense. So I make sure my kids know that. I take them to the discount grocery store, and I go, yo, see how happy these people are all are? They're getting pretzels for a dollar that normally costs $5, and, yeah, the expiration date is next month. Who cares? You eat them. Done.
2: Right.
0: You just save yourself $4. What do you want to do with that extra $4?
1: That's a really, really good point. And honestly, we're rocking the discount store as well. And, you know, with that extra $4, it goes into mums and Fortnite skins and dances. So, yes, you know.
0: Spencer, you sound like you're a great dad. My overarching headline is, I don't care what the other kids think. And if they don't like my kid because of that, good. You know, I'm glad they're not friends anymore.
2: They're still friends.
1: Their
2: friends are just making fun of them. I mean, that's painful. Your kid has to take that L.
0: You know what? Yeah. You gotta toughen up. My kid will have the thickest skin then. Have a good one, Spencer.
1: Yeah, hey, look, she knows karate, so she'll be all right. You guys have a good rest of your day.
0: Yep, you're right.
2: Take care, man.
0: Later, Spencer.

0: This is the TJ Show, our news. It sounds different around here. Kenny reads through every story he can find, and then he brings us the most interesting ones. Kenny, what's happening on the planet today?
1: AI data centers are popping up all over the country, and of course, the biggest concerns people have is their effect on the environment and how much energy these data centers require. A recent study conducted by the Eco Northwest and University of Virginia found that Oregon and its 111 operational data centers consume 23% of the state's total retail energy sales. Those data centers.
2: Wow.
0: It's a lot.
1: The state has 32 additional data centers planned or are under construction right now, so that number is projected to rise to about 25%. They say that's the equivalent to 31 to 32% of the state's electricity demand for the power needed for their 2.5 million homes.
0: Yeah, it's all comforting. I feel like I'm going to work on my hatchet ability, you know, to like chop wood and then axe. I want to be able to heat my home. Gonna learn how to grow a tomato plant. I like those.
2: Good idea.
0: Yeah, and you've got a little patch of land in your backyard, right?
2: Some grass.
0: Can I throw some cantaloupe seeds there?
2: No, you have more. It's crazy.
0: Yeah.
2: How you have more than me, but yet you want to use what I have.
0: Well, but if you do,
2: you got way more grass than I do, and you want to use what I have. Isn't that the way of the world?
0: It's a gift.
2: Those who have more want to take from those who have less.
0: No. I want to give
2: you
0: the seeds.
2: For example, these data centers, they have plenty of money, and they want to take it from people in that area.
0: Do you understand? I'm saying I have so many cantaloupe seeds. I want you to have some cantaloupes.
2: No.
0: It's for
2: that's
0: you.
2: That's not what I heard you say.
0: Well, that's what I'm trying to say. No. How many cantaloupes? I can only eat three a week.
2: Well, how about you grow them and then you just give some to me?
0: All right. You want me to grow them and drive them over to you?
2: You can just bring them to work.

0: Okay, I'll be the future DoorDash for you.
1: That's perfect. Thank you so much.
0: Use
1: I appreciate
0: the
1: that.
0: Patch for cucumbers. Those are fun. I'm just trying to prepare.
1: I understand.
0: How's your bunker in the middle of the woods going?
1: You know, there's been a lot of rain lately, so, you know, got to work on that.
0: That's frustrating. You're trying to build, like, a ground bunker, right? Mm-hmm. And then the rain keeps undoing the work you do.
1: Yeah, what is that?
0: That's why it's easier to be above ground. I know you're taking note, Heather.
2: Oh, you know, I always want to be above ground.
0: Okay.
2: Never underground.
0: Good. Glad the planning's going well while these data centers are going up. Kenny, what else do you have?
3: At the movies this weekend, Resident Evil was number one at the box office. This is a reboot and reimagining of a franchise that was already successful. It made $60 million in the U.S. and Canada, and its global total is over $108 million.
0: Oh, good for them. Yeah. I don't care about anything but Coyote versus Acme. Give me the headline.
3: Well, let me say that Resident Evil is 96% on Rotten Tomatoes and 91% for the fan score. Coyote versus Acme, I understand your concern, TJ. Fifth place this weekend. Its global total is $79.8 million.
0: Ooh. Well, you know what? That's good news because I think they needed 70 to make it profitable.
3: Yeah, I'm seeing conflicted reports. It's somewhere between $80 and $120 million to be profitable.
0: Okay. Well, keep working on it.
1: Yep.
0: This movie's great. Kenny, thanks for keeping us somewhat informed.
3: That's what's happening.

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0: is the TJ Show. You know, we got a message from Eric in Oklahoma last week.
1: Right.
0: And it sounded to me like he was in the middle of an argument, or maybe light disagreement, with his girlfriend who was in the passenger seat. And she was interacting with ChatGPT. Eric, are you there?
2: I'm here.
0: You said you were going to call us. Now, why did that make you so upset? Because at base level, I understand. I've been in the car with my wife, Jess, and she's texting. And it's like, yo, do you see me? I'm in the car with you. You want to hang out or what?
3: Needy.
2: Yeah, absolutely. So I don't even... It went from her... We were talking about population, and then I stopped to get a drink at the gas station, and I come out, and she showed me her phone, and she had told Chat that I get on her nerves.
0: So you brought up a subject, and then she was asking ChatGPT why it gets on her nerves, and almost like a therapist.
2: Yeah, she's smiling right now, but she has nothing to say, huh? And then when we had called, y'all didn't answer, and I had called. I must have called 20 times that day because I was like, oh yeah. So all that night, she's having this conversation with Chad about, oh goodness, there he goes. He can't wait to get up in the morning and have.
4: I woke up at 6:28 a.m. and said, I'm going to call the TJ Show.
0: Wait, okay. Would your girlfriend talk to me? Can you tell her that I'll be very nice?
4: I'm scared. Why?
1: No, you sound great. You're doing a good job so far.
0: You're afraid of us? I mean, what could we possibly do?
1: Be afraid of ChatGPT. They're hoarding all your information.
0: Eric, what were you calling us about? Like, were we in the middle of a little argument there?
2: I don't know. I was just like, why did you tell the computer that I get on your nerves? Like, I didn't mean to get on your nerves by stopping and getting a drink. And then, like, it became this whole, like, conversation. She was showing me this conversation, and I was like, wow. I mean, and her chat talks back to her.
4: Like it's a real person.
2: Yeah, I mean, it's...
1: Yeah, it's designed that way.
0: It's weird.
1: Yeah, it's meant to
2: it's
1: be.
2: It's really weird. I'm like, this is a non-authentic...
4: Dad had told him, don't worry, I'm not stealing Grievous. I'm just a software. You don't have nothing to worry about.
0: Wait, so wait a minute. Eric, you talk to the chat bot that she's interacting with and telling her your relationship issues, and it told you, don't worry about it. I'm just a bot.
2: No, I don't talk to chat.
0: Wait.
2: I don't have chat.
0: So did she ask chat on your behalf?
4: Eric had made a comment when we were driving one day. And so I had told Chat, and Chat was like, tell Eric it's okay, I'm just a software, I'm not coming in between y'all.
0: Oh my goodness, this is so...
1: Get
0: this is
1: out,
0: this
1: Chat.
0: Is getting more and more normal. Now, can we talk to your girlfriend in a few moments about this in a little bit more detail?
2: Absolutely.
0: All right, hold on. We're going to get on the phone with Eric's girlfriend, hear her side of it. It's coming up.

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And today's hottest music all day. 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

0: the TJ Show. And Eric, are you there?
1: I am here.
0: Okay, Eric, you shared with us that you're irritated because your girlfriend, she's on her ChatGPT, she's constantly running things by it, especially about your relationship. And it kind of came to a head the other day, and you called us, of all people, to be like, hey, this is bothering me, and now you're on the phone. Thank you. I mean, I feel honored that we're in the middle of your robot war fight.
1: Absolutely. I mean, at least y'all are real people on the other end of the line.
0: Can we talk to your girlfriend?
1: Absolutely. Here she is.
2: Hello.
0: What's your name?
2: My name is Bree.
0: Bree. Okay. And you have gotten into this rhythm where you're using ChatGPT as almost like a therapist. Is that right?
2: Sure is.
0: Well, how does it make you feel, and why do you feel like you keep getting drawn to that?
2: I feel like some people always think that it's led to make you always feel like you're right and you're never wrong. But there's been times where I've had some serious issues. I don't currently have a therapist. I probably should. But if I'm not understanding something, chat can explain it to me where I can work it out and do the correct thing.
0: Yeah, I don't...
3: No faith in me. No faith in me, guys.
0: Well, yeah, I mean, not that we're saying that Eric's going to solve all your problems, but I don't know that this is, like, tried and true and tested to be good for people's mental health. I mean, we've seen a lot of stories where this kind of a relationship has ended in terribly tragic ways. A lot of things get a lot of things right, and then just that little bit that they get wrong can be devastating.
2: My obsession with ChatGPT used to be very unhealthy, and I don't even really like, I don't use it on more serious situations anymore. I really just use it because I'm really an antisocial person. I'm not a social butterfly like Eric, and sometimes it's nice to just talk crap to somebody that it's not going to hurt their feelings.
0: Wow.
4: Kind of like a venting tool, it sounds like.
5: Yeah.
4: What do you believe Chad is giving you that you don't think a friend or can give you?

0: autobiography, easiest way I could put it, is I have a problem relinquishing control or just, like, even voicing my thoughts or my opinions because I'm afraid of judgment, fear, rejection, all the bad things. Hmm. That's why I talk to somebody that's never going to have the opportunity to repeat it to anybody, so nobody's going to know.
1: No, I understand how that can feel safe. I also want you to know that, like, everyone in this room understands, everyone that's listening understands rejection and judgment and criticism. And sometimes you just have to find the circle that will lovingly give you, like, advice, but also, because sometimes you do need friends to tell you, like, girl, you are tripping.
2: Yeah.
1: They can't just always be, like, yes people. So just know that that's a very normal part of being a human being, is to experience or be fearful of criticism and judgment and things like that. But it's still helpful to have that friend group that you can go to.
0: Yeah, that's what I have Eric for.
3: Oh, there you go.

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Battling your ground, karma's on your scent like a bounty hunter. 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Sweet like justice, karma is a queen. Karma takes all my friends to the summit. Karma is the guy on the screen.

0: is the TJ Show. When you go out to dinner, do you ask the waiter or the waitress what the best thing on the menu is?
1: Sometimes.
0: Yeah. I was in Minneapolis. I had a great time. And I'm sitting there all alone at a restaurant. And I'm looking at this big menu. And I'm like, yeah, I just don't know what's good here. So I asked the waiter. And he has an answer. And then I was sort of put into a weird position. I didn't know what to do. So I decided to interview Reed, the waiter.
2: How you doing, Reed?
3: Good, how are you?
2: Great. You know, you're my waiter here at this restaurant in Minneapolis. And I asked you, what's your favorite thing on the menu, right?
3: Yeah, you did.
0: Very confident waiter, by the way.
2: And then you told me two things that I didn't want.
3: Yeah, I did it that as well. Yeah.
2: And then I said, well, are you sure you don't like the grain bowl? And you said,
3: it's not really my thing, but other people seem to like it.
2: Yeah, I was hoping you'd say, oh, yeah, I like that too, but you didn't, and I felt committed.
3: Yeah.
0: I was bummed because I was really in the mood for the grain bowl.
1: Okay.
4: Then why did you ask him for his opinion? If you knew you wanted the grain bowl, mm-hmm. Why did you ask?
0: Well, I was almost sure I wanted the grain bowl. And yeah,
4: you were hoping he was going to say that.
0: Yes, that's
4: okay,
0: what I was hoping
4: okay.
3: It's not really my thing, but other people seem to like it.
2: Yeah, I was hoping you'd say, oh, yeah, I like that too, but you didn't, and I felt committed.
3: Yeah, I'm pretty honest about my opinion when it comes to the food.
2: Well, once you said Smashburger, I thought, well, I'm in it now, and I have to order this. So I ordered it because you recommended it.
0: I changed my whole order because of his recommendation.
4: You went from a grain bowl to a Smashburger.
0: Yeah, because I felt like it was the right thing to do after I asked him for his advice.
3: That's my favorite thing on the menu for sure. I recommend that one to everyone.
2: And you stuck to it.
3: Yeah.
2: Even though I wanted the grain bowl.
3: Yeah, it's just my go-to. If someone wants something else, I always say things about it that they might like.
0: Yeah, he didn't sell me on it after he said some people like it.
2: Well, Reed, we're sitting at the table together. I'm holding the Smashburger, and it is fabulous. You're right.
3: Yeah, it looks good. I might have one later tonight.
2: Do you want a bite of mine?
3: I'm okay. Thank you, though.
2: You can have it. You can have it from the end. I'm not holding.
3: Oh, no, I'm good. I just ate before coming in.
2: Do you want the chips here?
3: Sure, I'll have a chip.
2: All right.
0: And then he goes and he grabs, and they have like the real potato chips, like where they slice up a potato.
1: Mm-hmm.
0: That's the waiter eating my food.
2: I appreciate that you took a chip from me. I really like that.
3: Yeah, it's good stuff.
2: Yeah. Do I get a discount now?
3: I'd have to check with my manager.
2: Don't tell him about any of this. No, I'm going to pay full price, and I'm going to give you an extra tip for taking a chip.
3: Oh, sweet. I appreciate that. Thanks.
0: You take a chip, you get more tip.
2: Reed, this is a great meal. I can't wait to finish it.
3: I'll swing back when you're finished.
2: Awesome. What part of Minneapolis are you from?
3: I'm from Eagan.
2: Awesome. I love it. Well, it's great meeting you.
3: Great meeting you, too.
0: And I did that, not that I'm bragging, but I did that interview with a Smashburger in one hand and the microphone in the other.
1: Impressive.
0: So that's what happens when you have practice at this whole thing. Then you can do that.
4: Yeah, you didn't have to say that you weren't bragging because that's not really a bragging worth thing.
0: Well,
4: to bring up.
0: I thought it was kind of cool.
4: Oh, yeah.
0: Yeah. This is the TJ Show.

0: This is the TJ Show, our news. It sounds different around here. Kenny reads through every story he can find, and then he brings us the most interesting ones. Kenny, what's happening on the planet today?
1: A historic flight. A single-engine plane operated by Joby Aviation completed the first-ever autonomous flight across the United States without assistance from a human pilot.
0: Do we want this? Is this sort of where we're at already? Like, I wonder if maybe the pilots that are taking us places, they're not doing a ton anyway. Or are they? I don't know.
2: What?
1: What are you saying?
0: Well, like,

0: taking off, they're flying, and they're landing. That's a whole lot.
1: Well, that is a lot.
2: Are you saying pilots don't do anything? Is that what you're saying?
1: No, I don't think that's the case, but
0: maybe. Weren't you on a flight recently that you got to and from your destination safely?
1: Yeah, I guess a human needed to land that.
2: Would you prefer getting on a plane without a pilot?
1: No, I don't want that.
0: Okay. Do you retract your statement?
1: I do, yeah.
0: All right.
1: I wasn't really thinking. I don't have a lot of experience in the air other than riding in the back of the plane.
2: Let's take this from the top, Kenny.
1: Yeah. Go ahead. So tell me.
3: Well, there was a safety pilot on board, but the pilot didn't touch the controls. This was all computer automation, and the plane handled all phases of flight itself, including taxiing, takeoff, navigation, and landing entirely through autonomous programming. Now, it did have to make several stops along the way, but it did make it across the country. It's the first time that's ever happened. It also flew over the flight monument at Kitty Hawk to commemorate the first flight by the Wright brothers.
1: All right. Okay.
3: Pretty cool.
1: Well, there you go.
2: Did it made those stops by itself, too? So it knew where to stop and go? Okay.
3: Exactly. Right. And apparently it flew over some pretty busy airspace from what this article is telling me, especially in Arizona. So it had to navigate and did a good job. It landed safely.
1: Kenny, what else do you have? More jobs coming soon, by the way.
2: I hate when the robots get a point. You know what I mean? They got one. Right, and I don't like it.
1: Unbelievable.
3: At 95 years old, William Shatner fronted a heavy metal band at Riot Fest. Cool. This was in Chicago this weekend. He sang Crazy Train, Ace of Spades, Enter Sandman, among many others, in his famous talk style of singing.
1: This guy doesn't stop. As a matter of fact, while I was at the airport, I saw a big picture of William Shatner. It was on a billboard. It was one of the first things I saw.
0: That's great.
1: We actually had Shatner on the show a couple years ago.
3: Yeah, we did.
1: And we asked him, like, why do you keep doing this for so many years?
4: What has been so great about this work that you do that has kept you wanting to keep doing it for this long? Because you don't have to do it.
5: I was in front of an audience yesterday afternoon, a couple of thousand people, making them laugh and entertaining them. I was conscious for a moment of how wonderful it is to be able to have the strength and the mindfulness to be able to think of things to say and entertain people for an hour and a half, make them laugh and inform them and get stand-up applause at the end. And I'm doing my job and doing it well. And that's enjoyable.
1: There it is. He just loves it.
0: Yep.
1: Good for him. Kenny, thank you for keeping us somewhat informed.
3: That's what's happening.
1: By the way, if you only catch a tiny portion of our show, you can hear more of it. 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

0: DJ Show. And I would argue that no matter what team you follow in football, you've got to be fascinated by the Jets fan. The fans that have, well, rooted for a losing team for some of them their entire lives, like Kenny, has never seen them win anything.
1: No, I haven't. I mean, they won in 1969, so most Jets fans haven't seen a championship.
0: Right, and it's a somewhat miserable experience to go to the game. You were there this past weekend. They were playing the Packers.
1: Yeah, they blew a 10-point lead in the fourth quarter.
2: Oh, my God!
0: Like, the thing that I find interesting about the Jets fans is that they're actually tortured as fans. Like, you thought for sure they were going to win that one. They had the lead.
1: Yeah, I mean, they were playing well, but a couple of coaching mistakes. It's just like the Jets have turned losing into an art form. They figure out new ways to lose every week.
0: And you got to respect that.
1: It's clever.
0: Yeah.
1: It's original.
0: And so Kenny goes with Jerry, the Jets fan. He's another super fan that you guys hang out with.
1: Yeah, he's a neighbor of my dad. He's in his 70s, long-suffering Jet fan for sure.
0: Right.
3: Why are you complaining about the stadium today?
4: Well, you know, first of all, I went on AI and I said, how many out of the last 12 Jet games, how many have had some kind of precipitation? And it was 11 out of 12 games have had some. Come on, you build a stadium down here in the swamp and you don't put at least an overhang.
0: So not only do Jets fans lose constantly, but they're always wet when they're losing.
1: There's literally a black cloud hanging over the stadium at all times.
0: Yeah.
4: To cover the fans, we're getting soaked for every game.
0: Like, this is even before it started, and he's already found things to complain about.
1: This is the tailgate. The game hasn't started yet.
0: Mm-hmm.
4: How about a GoFundMe page to build an overhang for the fans? Wouldn't that be great?
3: I mean, we lose enough.
4: When you lose it, you're wet. It's even worse.
0: Yeah, I feel like the Jets could use a charity of some kind, right?
1: That would be nice.
0: That would be nice.
4: My wife, she's afraid to watch the game, but she looks at the score at the end to see what kind of mood we're going to be in when we walk in the house.
0: Hmm. Always bad, I'm assuming.
2: Right. He always has that attitude then.
0: Mm-hmm.
4: And usually it's bad.
0: Yeah.
4: And it lasts a whole week, you know, so.
0: That must be nice to live with a Jets fan.
4: Look, I've had it. Another rainy game coming up today, but as a Jet fan, I still have hope. God bless the Jets.
3: How do you like your grilled cheese sandwich?
4: Oh, man, they were special.
0: Oh, this is another funny thing. So Kenny decided he had the clever idea. He was going to make grilled cheese sandwiches because, you know, the Packers, they have the cheese head that they wear on their head.
2: Yeah. Yes.
0: So, you know, you were going to grill them.
1: Eat the cheese.
0: How did that work out?
1: Well, the food was great. I got some really nice brioche bread and something called Japanese style milk bread, which was delicious.
2: So good, yeah.
1: And yeah, the best cheeses. People loved it.
0: Yeah, it's got to feel terrible when you have a clever idea to mock the other team,
2: mm-hmm.
0: and then you get beaten in a torturous way like you did over the weekend.
4: Yeah. Very good. In fact, I got to congratulate you on that.
3: Thank you.
4: Was very nicely done.
0: Okay, well, congratulations to the Packers. We're on in Green Bay, very happy to be on. And you know what? I was rooting for the Packers. I wanted to bet on the Packers.
2: Okay.
0: And Kenny wouldn't take the bet.
1: No, I don't bet on

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0: this like big radio conference and people are getting awards and everything. And all of a sudden, this guy gets up front. He accepts this award. And he's like a famous programmer in our circle. His name is Dan Seaman. And he starts talking about all the things that came up about his career. But then his wife is there. And he starts talking about how amazing she is and that they've been together for 40 years.
1: That's amazing. It's beautiful.
0: It was so weird. I didn't plan on it. Tears started coming to my eyes. And I'm like, this is crazy. It was crazy because I was thinking about my wife. And I was like, man, that is so much more important to me than any of the radio stuff he's done. The fact that they've been together for 40 years.
1: Yeah.
0: He says, I'm getting emotional. Then I get even more emotional. I'm like, this guy, he's about to cry in front of this whole. And you know how radio people are. You let out any emotion, you're done for.
1: Yeah. I say the award should go to the wife, though, because she's been married to a radio guy for 40 years.
2: That's tough.
1: You know, I work in radio. That's hard work.
0: Yeah. No, it really is. I see her, and I noticed also she didn't even shed a tear. Like, she was smiling and, like, you know, blowing him a kiss. But she didn't get emotional.
1: She wrote the script. She knew it was coming.
0: Do you think so?
1: No, yeah. Nah. Do you think he would have said that if she wasn't there?
0: Yeah,
1: it was not trying to ruin the moment. Sorry.
0: No, it was beautiful. And then, next to our coworker Scotty, who is so tough. This guy is at the gym all day. He lifts things up, and I don't know. Like, I had a tear in my eye, and now I'm wondering, did he see me? And I feel like he's going to think I'm a weakling for doing.
3: Boo, TJ, cry me a river, bro.
0: Yeah, so I think we're gonna have to call him in a few moments to find out if he, because he didn't acknowledge it, because I don't think he's ever shed a tear.
4: No. I feel
0: you
4: like
0: think he has.
4: I think Scotty's a softie on the inside for sure. This really? Is a hard exterior, but he's, you know.
1: Scotty goes to the gym twice a day. He has big muscles. I bet you if he dropped muscle weight, he would be crying.
0: You think so?
1: Yeah, for sure.
0: He needs all the tears inside.
3: Sometimes I excrete protein from my eyeballs.
0: Yeah, he does little cubes of like chicken stock, right?
3: Yeah, that's it though.
0: Yeah, but then, the guy gets off the stage and I see his wife is in the room alone and I was about to go up to her and say, hey, that was beautiful. I couldn't even get the words out, so I just walked away. I was that emotional. It was so beautiful. So, all right, let's get Scotty on the phone in a few moments and we'll find out. Mr. Tough Guy, who knows how to lift a lot of weight, did he see me cry and how did he feel about it? Maybe he'll start crying on the phone with me. All right, we'll check this out. In a few moments, did he cry or did he hide it?

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1: Oh, yeah? 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

0: the TJ Show, and here he is, the one and only Scotty. Is that really you?
1: What's happening, people?
0: Hey, Scotty is our gymfluencer friend. We work together, and we were at this event in Minneapolis. It was this big radio awards ceremony. And by the way, Scotty, you know, you took full advantage of the spread there. You came in with more eggs on a plate than I've ever seen in my life. Are you okay?
1: Protein, brother, protein!
2: Yeah!
0: But anyway, the reason why I'm calling is while we were in that conference room, you remember the speech that Dan Seaman made, right?
1: Yes.
0: And he talked, you know, about some of the radio stuff that he's done over the years. But the thing that was amazing to me was he was honoring his wife, who was there with him for 40 years. They've been together. And I thought that was incredible. It actually made

0: me emotional. And he started getting emotional on the stage.
1: Yep, I do remember that clearly.
0: But then there was a moment where you turned around and I still had tear in my eye. And I was curious to know if you noticed the emotion.
1: I didn't, but I could definitely tell during his speech how transfixed you were to what he was saying. You were locked. You were just boom right there.
0: How come you didn't get emotional when he was honoring his wife?
1: I'm not married.
0: Oh.
2: What? You said you don't have feelings? Is that what you said? You don't have feelings?
1: I try to be the stoic man here, you know?
0: So I get up and I seriously could barely get a word out. And then I go up to Dan and I'm like, hey, that was beautiful, great job. I couldn't even say that to his wife because I literally couldn't get words out. Scotty sounds exactly the same.
3: I'm married to the gym. Yeah, let's do this.
1: Kenny gets it.
0: He turned around and sounded like,
3: yeah! Come on, bro. Wipe your tears away. Let's do this.
0: Yeah, it's unbelievable. Like, you just turn on and you don't turn off. When was the last emotion you had, Scotty?
3: You know what makes me happy? As much chicken as I can eat. Come on, grind it up, pour it right down my throat.
1: What? I mean, listen, you know, I love my family. I love my son, you know, love my parents. I love the outdoors, going and doing things. You know, to me, the most depressing thing in the world for people is if you're just going to, like, stay cooped up, not do anything, and you talk about this all the time, TJs, you know, got to get away from the screens. You got to get away from the doom scrolling. Go outside and live your life a little bit, too.
0: So that makes you emotional.
2: Yeah, living life.
1: That makes me happy.
2: Okay. When's the last time you cried, Scotty?
1: Probably happy tears when my son actually just graduated from college a couple of months ago, and it was happy and it was pride tears. You know what I mean? I mean, I don't want to even say it was tears, but it was, you know, I definitely got a little bit misty. You know what I mean?
3: Okay. That's my boy.
2: And you would never make fun of
1: Kenny,
2: TJ.
1: Kenny got it. That's my boy.
0: But notice he said they weren't tears.
2: Yeah,
0: he had a qualify.
2: Yeah.
0: Right.
2: And you would never make fun of TJ if you saw him getting emotional or tearing up a bit, right?
1: No, I don't. You know what? And TJ will tell you, I don't make fun of him in those situations. I'm very empathetic for him. I mean,
0: situations.
2: How many times have you saw TJ crying?
0: One time. It was one time. And it was about a man making a beautiful speech about his wife. Once. Anyway, the TJ Show is sponsored by Prize Picks. 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

0: This is the TJ Show, or news. It sounds different around here. Kenny reads through every story he can find, and then he brings us the most interesting ones. Kenny, what's happening on the planet today?
1: I think it was an ancient philosopher who first said, the best part of waking up is Folgers in your cup.
0: For our
1: protein-obsessed friend Scotty, who we just talked to, I think his morning's getting a lot better with Folgers announcing four new functional coffees. One of them packs 10 grams of whey protein in each serving.
2: Yeah. All right.
3: Protein.
0: Isn't coffee functional on its own?
3: That's what I use it for, function.
2: Not enough.
3: For however. Sure.
0: Yeah, I love it.
3: I use it to function.
1: Well, yeah. This is added function, TJ.
0: Okay, so added function.
3: The caffeine's protein. Still there.
0: Yeah, that's good.
3: Yeah.
0: All right.
3: Yeah.
1: Yeah. Now, they also have Folgers Focus in addition to Folgers Protein. The Focus has theanine and lion's mane mushroom powder to add to your focus. There's Folgers Boost, which adds a blend of B vitamins for an extra boost. And Folgers Prebiotic, which has 3 grams of fiber to support gut health.
0: Okay.
1: So, new project.
0: If it's okay, products. I'm going to stick with black coffee. Strong on that. I love it.
3: I don't think coffee needs fiber either, does it? I mean, it already... Kind of makes it go, right?
2: Coffee's a laxative.
3: Right.
2: But
3: more fiber.
2: I don't know if it's a fiber
3: there?
2: Necessarily.
0: All right. Well, I'll tell you, that's going to be a story to tell if they put fiber in it.
3: Right.
0: I'm curious to see what's going to happen.
4: Well,
0: an experiment.
4: These will be available.
0: What else do you have, Kenny?
1: Japan recently reached a milestone. They have more than 100,000 people who are over 100

0: years old.
1: What are they doing?
0: Well, I guess they have a healthy lifestyle, but, you know, compared to the U.S., now the U.S. population is much bigger than Japan's, but you have 12 per 10,000 centenarians in Japan compared to 3 per 10,000 here in the United States.
1: Can you do the math on that, Heather? How many people in America are over 100?
2: Like seven.
1: Seven.
2: Okay, mm-hmm.
1: Got it.
2: Sounds about right. Yeah.
0: Now, they think 101,000 U.S. citizens are over 100 years old. And Japan, I mean, they honor their elderly. There's a Day of the Aged where they receive a special medal for reaching that significant milestone. That's so there's almost like incentive to get to that big 100-year mark.
2: That's beautiful.
1: Kenny, what else do you have?
0: Oh, keep an eye out for Fat Bear Week, one of my favorite weeks of the year. Yeah. It starts tomorrow. Can Chunk, who weighed in at 1,200 pounds, defend his title against 15 other competitors? Voting starts tomorrow and runs through the 29th.
1: Hasn't Chunk been the winner for, like, many years in a row?
0: No, I believe Chunk is his first victory last year. There's another one called Chunk. I mean, it's confusing.
1: Oh, it's Chunk? And we're supposed to know the difference between the two?
0: Well, yeah, you go to the website, you look at the brackets, you vote on which one you like, and we'll see who wins on September 29th.
2: I think the bracket has photos, too.
0: Yes, exactly.
1: Yeah, that's good.
2: And it spells out the names, so you and the
1: I wonder why I was confused. It was Chunk versus Chunk.
0: Yeah.
1: Both great names, by the way.
0: Right.
1: Kenny, thanks for keeping us somewhat informed.
0: That's what's happening.

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0: the TJ Show, and yeah, painful game if you were a Jets fan last night. Congratulations to the Packers. Hey, B-Boy Logic, you wanted to check in on Kenny?
1: Kenny, how you feeling about that yesterday? I know that was hard, man.
2: Yeah, it's heartbreaking. I mean, they had him. They had him exactly where you wanted him, and they figured out a way to lose once again. It's unfortunately a normalcy.
1: Yeah, I knew he was upset.
2: I'm trying a new thing. I'm trying to be more positive. I don't want to ruin my week like it has in the past. So I'm a little more chipper than I think I would have expected to be after that.
1: Well, hopefully the Giants do really well tonight. You know, we'll be happy. I know we'll be happy.
0: Well, I don't know.
2: Jabo
0: for the Rams.
2: Agree with that, but
3: yep, go Rams.
1: Jabo's a Rams fan. Oh boy, Jabo. If we win tonight, I'm gonna have to giggle a little bit just because you're a Rams fan.
3: You know, Aaron Donald's back, right?
1: That's okay.
3: That's okay.
1: You know, Scatterloo don't care. He's honored to go up against him, right?
3: Okay. All right, we'll see.
0: Hey, I just want to take a moment to acknowledge that Kenny just said something substantial. He doesn't want to be depressed the entire week because of a football team. This, to me, says he's got a fiance, baby. Life's getting a little bit more meaningful.
2: Well, I think Allison deserves some credit. Absolutely.
0: Yes.
1: Yeah, well, that's a good way to get cheered up. Yeah. Your lady cheering you up. That's a good way to do it.
0: Well, you realize that football doesn't matter that much after all.
1: Well, no, see, it's not that it doesn't matter that much. It's just that you have your priorities straight.
0: Yeah, there you go.
1: I mean, I love football. I have football, but my priority is my lady, upmost and foremost. Like tonight, if I even get a chance to watch the game, I'm taking her to dinner. You know, because she wants to go to dinner tonight, because it's her night off, my night off, so I figure after I get out of teaching the kids, I'll go take her to eat and feed her, so she'll be happy.
0: All right.
3: Nice.
0: But,
3: all right.
1: You know, because I try to do is make that woman smile.
0: Yeah, there you go.
1: That's my goal. My goal every day is to make sure she's smiling at the end of the day.
0: That's my man right there. Love that. B-Boy, you have a great day.
1: You stay blessed, guys.
0: You too.
3: You too. Take care.
1: Peace and chicken.
0: Okay, the big question. What is more important in your life, your fiance or football?
2: That's a silly question.
3: That's a silly question. Football!
2: Come on, Jabo. No, it's Allison. I'm going to spend the rest of my life with Allison.
0: Is it for sure?
2: Yeah.
3: Okay. You're not going to spend the rest of your life with football?
2: Well, who knows? The Jets could move to, like, you know, Kentucky or something.
3: But you don't stop rooting for the Jets because they move.
2: The Jets will be the first team to be, they'll move them to Europe. And then, you know, what am I going
0: to
2: do?
0: And you would love for that to happen,
3: you'd
0: right?
3: Still
2: no,
3: watch the game.
2: No. I would like to go. And Allison's become a Jet fan. We share in the Jets' misery together. It's good to have someone to commiserate.
0: All right. Well, there you go. That's a good answer, Kenny.
2: Thanks.

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2: 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And you sent me a concerning photo. 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
1: Is it Monday again already? You've got to be kidding me. Where did my weekend go? I want it back. I need a re-weekend. I didn't do anything. I didn't do anything to be proud of. I'm going to put it that way. 800-669-1010 for The Cannon Show. 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

Baby girl, uh-huh. I'm the man from the big B. Hey, what? Won't you come play around my way? Hey, listen to what I gotta say. Don't you know I am the man? Rock shows here to Japan. Have people shaking my hand.

1017, The Beach. Wendy's is making a major change to the way they do things, and I guess they think this is going to help turn things around. 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

hottest music, 101.7 The Beach. It's Cannon with a K, Truth Bombs. 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